thank you to this gentleman for joining me, a special guest last night, Billy Morrison, with Sully Erna of Godsmack on Hard Drive XL, where the honor group of the night is astronauts. You know they see weird stuff up there, right?

0: Disturbed for this Thursday edition of Hard Drive XL. I'm Lou Brutus, jam-packed with stuff tonight, including my guest, Brent Smith of Shinedown, and Zoltan Bathory of Five Finger Death Punch, who is going to be here later this hour speaking about UFO encounters. That has been a major theme with all of our features this week as we celebrate the opening today of the new Steven Spielberg film Disclosure Day. As a matter of fact, we will look at Spielberg space films in screen time. We'll have a rant and a poetry corner about the night sky, and It Came from the Web is going to be honest to God UFO report sites, because the world's not weird enough.
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14: Can't drink, can't draw, can't drown them away. 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

0: 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Featured artist of the week, Zoltan Bathory of Five Finger Death Punch, joining me in just a moment, talking about UFO sightings. Now, I've seen some strange stuff myself, and I hear about a lot more from many Hard Drive radio listeners around the country, some of whom are in the military or, in one case, work at major airports. That is how I found a couple of the folks who witnessed the 2006 O'Hare Airport sighting in Chicago. Now, O'Hare is a ginormous airport, and back 20 years ago, a UFO was sitting right above one of the gates, and they saw it from the ground, they saw it from the tower, and after a few minutes, this thing shot straight up in the blink of an eye, never to be seen again.
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0: Zoltan Bathory of Five Finger Death Punch joins me now. Z, have you yourself ever had any experiences with UFOs?
1: I'm going to say as much that I actually had a personal experience, undeniable personal experience with witnesses, you know, so I have my own stories that I didn't share, don't share, rarely share, because exactly the same stigma that comes with it, that I didn't want to, you know, I didn't want to be a headline like, here comes crazy, you know, Zoltan seeing things, right? So, you know, it's one of those things I keep it to myself, but I personally had undeniable experience and things that I've seen that, yes, there are, you know, there are these phenomena that's outside of a rational explanation, you know, and that's how I'm going to, and look how careful I'm wording it. There are these phenomena outside of a rational explanation because still to this, even with the disclosure, you are going to be chalked up like aliens, man, you know, that whole thing. So yeah, but there are definitely things here that are not explainable.

0: Bring Me the Horizon on Hard Drive XL, along with our featured artist of the week, Five Finger Death Punch, the new one, Eye of the Storm. Thank you to Zoltan Bathory for joining me every night, especially tonight and tomorrow, as we cover the subject of UFOs and alien encounters in honor of the new Steven Spielberg film Disclosure Day. Again, I have seen a couple of unexplained things in my life, but most of the odd stuff I've seen in the sky is explainable. Starlink satellites, weather balloons. I actually saw a weather balloon cross the face of the sun once whilst using a solar filter. I told you, I've led a weird life.
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0: pierce the veil for this Thursday edition of Hard Drive XL, where you can always get in touch. 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P.O. Box 361, Arnold, Maryland 21012. If you include a self-addressed stamped envelope, we send you back free stuff. Some folks put in a note like this one. Dear Lou, I read Sonic Warrior. Great book. Good job. Love Hard Drive XL. I listen locally. Keep up the good work. Rock on. And it's Jack. And it looks like Bartosik. So thank you, Jack. The address again, P.O. Box 361, Arnold, Maryland 21012.
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2: Pretty much all of our features this week are geared towards space films and alien encounters in honor of the new Steven Spielberg movie Disclosure Day, which we will feature now in Screen Time. 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Certainly one of Steven Spielberg's best films. It is thought-provoking. It has incredible

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I've got a rant on deck about the UFOs that you see that are not really UFOs. I will explain after Kerosene from The Warning on Hard Drive XL.

0: the XL. Something's crawled under his skin and it's time to get it out. Gross, dude. It's Lou's rant of the day.
1: I love watching the night sky. I love planetary alignments and meteor showers and the northern lights. What drives me nuts is people freaking out every time they see Starlink satellites. They are often seen in a long train of lights moving together through the sky. It's not UFOs. It's Starlink sats. For God's sake, look it up before you freak out. You can find the info along with tons of other cool science stuff on your phone if you'll just stop staring at Facebook for 5 minutes.
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3: I want to go to space. I want to get out of here. Before the Earth is blown up by humans filled with fear. I want to go to space to tour and see the stars and hope that, like in Star Wars, there's funky bands in the bars. I want to go to space and bring my cameras, too, so I can bring back the pictures and show them off to you. Yes, I want to go to space, so if you're listening in a UFO, please land here at my studio because I am ready and willing to go.
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0: Brent Smith of Shinedown joins me now as special guest. Brent, a lot of bands do not feel comfortable opening with a new song. Your current tour opens with Safe and Sound. Now tell me about that decision.
1: Everybody's going to have an opinion about what I say here. I think it is the quintessential banger. Like when we were in there, when the song was written, I knew what it was. I knew what it wanted to be. It was very honest with us when it presented itself. These songs talk to us, you know, when we're making them. And there was no apologies with it whatsoever. And the response from the audience to when people first heard it, you know, the interesting thing was there was a lot of people that said, I didn't know if they still had this in them, which I thought was cool in a lot of ways. It showed that, no, man, we're rock and roll to the bone. We still know how to do it. But, you know, art is subjective. Music is subjective. You know, look, we did Dance Kid Dance. We named the album, or I should say the tour Dance Kid Dance. There are people that are like, how do you have a tour called Dance Kid Dance Act 2 and you don't play Dance Kid Dance? And I'm like, we just love throwing curveballs at people. I remember Safe and Sound and Dance Kid Dance, to be honest with you, and being like, these will probably be the openers.

0: Buck Cherry doing it Thursday style on Hard Drive XL. I will be hosting them next month at Rockfest in Cadott, Wisconsin. One of my other favorite things outside of the music when going to Rockfest is after the last band is done late at night, heading out a few dozen miles away from the concert site north to where the night skies get super dark. And when I can, I do astrophotography of the Milky Ways. The skies there are really good. Not quite as good as the ones I've seen in places like Idaho, South Dakota, Montana, or Utah. But Wisconsin in the north has some great night skies.
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It Came From the Web has another UFO reporting site in just a moment as we celebrate the new Disclosure Day film. 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
1: 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So it's worth a look. 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

0: Turnstile on Hard Drive XL, who 1 month from tonight will have their special game at their hometown Baltimore Orioles Camden Yards Stadium. If you are in one of the correct sections, you will get a special Turnstile Orioles jersey. Anyway, I'm Lou Brutus. More of our UFO and alien contact theme is coming up as we celebrate the new film from Steven Spielberg, Disclosure Day. I also wanted to mention I was serious earlier about having heard from a couple of the airport workers at Chicago's O'Hare Airport who back in 2006 saw a very famous UFO sighting, a saucer-shaped object right over one of the gates, broad daylight. They saw it from the tower. They got pictures, none of which they have released, by the way.
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2: The new Steven Spielberg film Disclosure Day is open. I have caught it in IMAX and it is brilliant. Spielberg recently went on the record saying he considers Disclosure Day part of a trilogy of his movies, one of which we spoke about yesterday, Close Encounters of the Third Kind. The other, this one, from 1982, E.T. the Extraterrestrial. This stars Dee Wallace and Henry Thomas. It has brilliant music from John Williams. It's about a small, friendly space alien accidentally left behind by his friends whilst gathering plants on Earth. While he's stuck here, he befriends some kids who become his protectors from the government. Really an amazing, magical film from 1982, E.T. the Extraterrestrial.
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1: Don't forget, Zoltan Bathory of Five Finger Death Punch is going to be joining me again tomorrow night on the show to talk more about UFOs on Hard Drive XL, where the honor group of the night is astronauts, because you know they see weird stuff up there in space.

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1: Joey Santiago from The Pixies, who I only saw once, but it was opening for U2 on the Zoo Station tour, and they were both amazing bands. 62 years old. Frank Beard, the beardless drummer of ZZ Top, is 78. Peter Dinklage from Game of Thrones and Narnia and The Station Agent is 57. Shia LaBeouf, who really seems like an idiot, is 41. Joe Montana of the 49ers is 70. Finally, it was this day in 1999. The universe lost one of its great medical men, Dr. Bones McCoy, actor DeForest Kelly, passing away at the age of 79.
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4: Yeah.
5: All right, Paul's here from MS. What's up, buddy?
6: Yeah, so I got a text from Jason. He's like, oh, you got to talk about headlights.
4: Yeah.
6: I forget to talk about those, but yes, wow. One of the last pairs of headlights I sold to a gentleman with a midsize GM pickup truck, little Canyon. You know, it's got the projector lenses, those little globular-shaped lenses in the low-beam headlight. And so many of the aftermarket LED replacement bulbs for your headlamps aren't engineered well. They're just, you know, another thing you can just buy online, right? We sell the Lucas Lighting product, and they are engineered to the hilt. This gentleman, I put these in his vehicle. He's just like, it's like night and day. He says, I would never would have dreamt that these lights work that well. Absolute. Well, night and day.
5: Yeah.
6: I mean, you can see where you're going. If you go to the Lucas Lighting website, please do that. Look up your vehicle. They even have the Institute of Highway Safety ratings on the headlamps that are in your vehicle. And you can see the differences there in terms of being able to see far enough that you're not out driving your brakes when you're going highway speeds.
5: Oh, okay.
6: Yeah, there's a lot. Interesting. There's a lot there. 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And when you live in Wisconsin, the sun doesn't get very high in the sky and stay out very long this time of year. So super idea, Jason. Get her done.
5: See and be seen. Those are the operating modi here. All right, how do they get to AMS?
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0: broken mirror. 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I'm Lou Brutus. Hopefully this weekend we'll find you attending a live music event. Always best to do this time of year. However, if you have free time, I would personally recommend the phenomenal new film from Steven Spielberg, Disclosure Day. You have got to see this in a theater. Extra points if you can do what I did and get to an IMAX theater. I actually turned down two separate invites to see earlier previews because they were not going to be in IMAX. The cinematography for this, as freaky as many of the visuals get, is worth seeing on a giant screen. Just a brilliant, thought-provoking film, Disclosure Day.
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I've noticed that some of the vocals this Mongolian band does reminds me of these fairly bizarre recordings I heard from Mickey Hart of the Grateful Dead with the Giotto monks who could sing individual chords. 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

0: Can't wait to host them next month at Rockfest, The Offspring on Hard Drive XL. By the way, if you hit the Hard Drive Radio socials, you can check out Noodles from The Offspring talking about the subject of UFOs and alien visitations. That is a subject we are also covering with Zoltan from Five Finger Death Punch. We will continue that on tomorrow night's show when I'll also be speaking to Gavin Rossdale of Bush. Until then, I'm Lou Brutus, leaving you with the words of writer Dr. Hunter S. Thompson. The truth, when you finally chase it down, is almost always far worse than your darkest visions and fears.
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Psychroptic has a new album coming out next month called The Pulse of Annihilation. From that album, this is Gathering a Venomous Herd on JJO.

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You have a say in every song we play. 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
1: Annie Charlotte has two vaginas. 26-year-old says she thinks men don't notice that she has two vaginas because they aren't paying attention. 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
0: Johnny and D, JJO.
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Madison Solid Rock 94.1 JJO. This is a band that kind of switches genres throughout a song. The band is called Gradients. Their new album is called Anomaly. That comes out in September. This song is on there, Death Wish, first and only on JJ Overdrive.

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Thanks to everyone who came out to Moon Bar for a 608 day. It's always a pleasure to see this band. Lilac with Starless on JJO.

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Zoltan of Five Finger Death Punch has been the featured artist on Hard Drive XL this week. 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

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You have a say in every song we play. Rate songs 1 through 5. 5 is the best. 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Let us know what you think of The Reckoning by Framing Hanley on JJO.

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Madison Solid Rock 94.1 JJO Anthrax has announced a new album coming out in September. I am not sure how to say this. Curson Perficio? I don't know. Song is called It's for the Kids, first and only on JJO.

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Zoltan from Five Finger Death Punch has one more day as the featured artist on Hard Drive XL tonight. 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

Madison Solid Rock 94.1 JJO. That was Blur by Wage War. They just announced a show at the Sylvie in November. 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

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Details on Johnny and Dee's Coffee, plus the latest from Avatar coming up. 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
3: It's the gift that keeps giving forever.
2: Oh, boy.
3: Nicole.
4: Hi.
3: Hello, my little Christmas precious. How are you?
4: Well, I'm okay. I could use a ruling and some help. Okay, I'm just going to jump right in. So I am recently married, and my husband and I obviously are on the same insurance now. And, you know, he is great in a lot of ways, but he's an artist. So he doesn't really like, he's on my insurance kind of because he can't really like get a better thing. Like it's really my stuff that like keeps things going.
3: Yeah, yeah, yeah.
4: And I got this bill on the insurance that I did not recognize, like a clinic that I didn't recognize. And I owed $2,000 deductible, which is really high. I have no idea what it was. I called the insurance to contest it because I genuinely thought it was like a fraudulent thing. Turns out my husband got a vasectomy.
3: Whoa.
4: Didn't tell me that he was doing that. And And not only that, he can't afford to pay the deductible back. Like he did this behind my back. I thought we were going to have kids. I kind of like picked him because he's like pretty hot, and I kind of thought that was going to be like a good thing to pass on.
2: Good breeding genes comes from a long line of assholes.
4: Apparently, like, do I dump him? Like, I'm like kind of stuck with him now, and I don't want to pay this deductible.
3: Boy, that's the gift that keeps giving, Clark. You know what I'm saying? The non-pregnancy loads. That's the gift that keeps giving.
2: Dropping loads.
3: Oh boy. That is
2: a lot.
3: That's kind of horrible.
2: Merry Christmas.
3: Hey, his body, his choice. Oh, see how that works?
2: Well, I think they can reverse it.
3: Yeah, the vas can be reconnected.
2: They solder it together.
3: I think they pull a vein out of a sheep and they reconnect the points.
2: The sheep's never been the same.
3: Well... right.
4: I mean, if you're going to do that, I hope it's painful.
3: I'm trying to think if I've seen a sheep that wasn't the same. All right, anyway. I have to admit, you're very calm and reasonable about this.
2: She wasn't when she first found out.
3: Right.
4: Yeah, y'all are talking to me like several days later.
3: Holy, wow.
2: I guarantee you there are margaritas and girlfriends talking this over, dude. Holy guacamole.
3: That's a great band name. Margaritas and Girlfriends.
2: Yeah, it is.
3: That's kind of crazy town if you're you discuss kids.
4: Yeah, I thought so too.
3: Yeah.
4: I really have no idea where this came from. Well, I feel totally blindsided.
2: Is he cheating on you?
3: The first thing is...
4: better not be.
3: What happened to the healthy conversations? That's a big one. That's a big one.
4: Yeah.
3: The only time that's acceptable to do a procedure is when your girlfriend sneaks off to get a giant boob job.
2: Truth. Or a butt lift at the strip mall.
3: Good. Hey, BOGO.
2: Right. Got to get there on a Tuesday. Yeah, this is like a huge, I would think, a trust violation, especially if you guys had the conversation, which I assume you did previous to getting married, that you were going to procreate together.
4: Yeah.
3: Who was pushing the procreating part more, you or him? You, probably.
4: Well, I mean, I was honest from the very beginning that was what I wanted if we were going to move forward with the relationship. And then he was like, yeah, I'm down for that.
3: Yeah, he panicked. He felt pressure.
2: He just said it to get you married.
3: It's all it takes, really, is time and pressure.
2: Oh, no.
3: So, bottom line, we're talking about reproductive choices.
2: Oof, well, and we're lack of communication with your partner. Mm-hmm. I mean,
3: that's
2: sneaky. What else is he doing and not telling you? And what a dummy. Like, you're not going to get the bill?
4: I don't think that he thought about that.
3: Here's the problem. No matter how mad you are, if you go to see a marriage counselor or whatever, a counselor, he can't give you what you want. Counseling won't change that.
4: Yeah.
3: Unless the counselor's got a sheep vein he can throw in him.
2: Yeah, throw it in there.
3: Laying around in the fridge.
2: That's just a really bad move for a partnership.
4: Yeah. And I was so mad seeing red that I actually totally did not even remember that they can be reversed. But even that, I'm like, okay, so take aside the finances of then we're paying for that again. Well, I'm paying for that
2: right.
4: as well. But also, do I even trust this person? Like, does it even matter at this point? Like, the trust is already broken. Do I want this person then to be the person I move forward with?
3: Boy, I'm reminded of a quote from the great Charlton Heston.
2: Okay. Go on.
3: My jiggly nuts from my dead cold hands.
2: I don't remember that movie. Weird.
3: Wow. So what are you going to do?
4: Well, I don't know. I was hoping y'all would tell me what to do.
3: If you want a baby, there's clearly one out. You're going to have to find an unsnipped dude.
4: Yeah.
3: So.
2: Well, I mean, you need to tie to him, obviously. And I would, surprise is going to be your friend on this, so he doesn't have time to figure out a reason, you know.
3: Yeah, just don't even say it's that. Just say it's you, not him. That's the easy way out.
2: I would have a hard time trusting anything he does. And he's an artist, so like he's home making art while you're at work.
3: It'd be easier if she already had a kid.
2: Right, well. Yeah. I guess there's foster care and adoption and whatever, but that's not the point.
3: Well,
2: he's a big fat liar.
3: That she's got to pay for.
2: Mm-hmm.
3: That's the other weird part.
2: He better sell a damn painting or whatever the hell he does.
3: She has a vested interest now because she's, there's the bill. but there's no return on her investment.
2: Right, these loads are worthless.
3: I don't know what to tell you. You're gonna well if you don't want kids, you're fine. You're gonna have to change your perspective.
2: Or I mean, a therapist might help, but Jesus.
3: Adopt. Yeah. You could adopt a pony.
2: But the trust violation is the big thing. Although I do encourage adopting a pony.
4: That could be a good he could pay me back a little bit with something like that, I guess.
3: Yeah.
2: For sure.
3: Oh, man.
4: Yeah, I don't know.
2: That's terrible.
3: Hi.
5: Hey, a couple things. I totally think he had the right to do that, but he should have told her. She should totally get an annulment without questions. If he's not going to talk about his medical procedures they talk about.
2: Right.
5: And stuff.
2: I mean, that was agreed
5: on. There's a big trust issue there.
3: That's a bad one.
2: Right.
5: You should totally run.
3: It's actually just short of a sex change, but yet not quite there. That's a big one.
2: Yeah.
3: It
2: was talked to. That's like one of the huge issues that you need to agree on before you get married, and you guys did agree on it, and then he took it away. That's a big deal. I think that's as bad as cheating on you. Which he's probably, I don't know.
3: That is a good point. That is worse than cheating. You've just altered somebody's whole pathway.
2: Right.
3: Yeah. So he's clearly not that worried about you or what you want. So I don't know. I would flip a coin. You got a quarter?
4: Guys.
2: I don't. I'm broke. Christmas shopping.
3: You're on your own.
2: That's right, dude.
3: All right, hang on. Heads, you dump him. Tails, you stay with him and suck it up. Are you ready? What do you call? Oh, no. Okay, here we go. I just called it. Weird.
2: She has to say heads or tails.
3: Forgot how to flip a coin.
2: Yeah.
3: Heads. No, I'm calling it for her. Heads, you stay with him and suck it up.
2: Okay.
3: Tails, you tuck tail and run.
2: Okay.
3: So heads, you suck it up. Okay.
4: Okay.
3: You ready? What do you think? What do you think it's going to be?
2: Tail.
3: What do you want it to be?
2: Tail.
3: Oh, you think it's going to be a tail? Here he goes.
2: Nail's tail.
3: Oh, one off the table.
2: Jesus.
3: Here we go.
2: The suspense is killing me.
3: To Tails.
2: Get out. Get through Christmas.
3: Get out.
2: He can buy you a gift with your own money. It'll be great.
3: Get the diamond pendant and then walk.
2: Yeah. Yeah.
6: Honestly, I'm relieved. I would have been really, if it was heads, I would have been like, no, I don't want to flip it again.
3: She took that to,
2: right.
3: She took that as gospel.
2: That is major.
3: Yeah. Coin flipping is major, dude. I based my career on coin flipping.
2: Look at you now.
3: You think I got here? I didn't even know whether I was going to come to work until I flipped the coin this morning.
2: Same.
3: It's amazing. All right, then.
2: You sound like a nice lady.
3: Yeah, you are nice. God dang.
2: And you're
3: man.
2: Young. Don't waste your life on this bum.
6: Yeah. Yeah,
3: if I was,
6: thank you guys. I do feel better already.
3: If I was 25 years younger and could actually get an erection, I would keep you on hold.
2: Mm-hmm. I see it.
6: Honestly, that could be good, you know, good potential for children as well.
3: Hey.
2: So he ain't got no money.
3: Hey, don't. Shh.
6: Oh, no. Okay,
3: don't out me like that. I'll take out a second mortgage. All right. Could you spot me 20 to get me through the date?
2: I told you.
3: Just spot me 20. I'll take her to
2: a gift card.
3: Take her to Olive Garden.
2: Subway.
3: You like Olive Garden?
2: No.
6: I mean, I do like Olive Garden.
3: Fine. All right. Breadsticks. It's about all a 20 is going to get me. All right. Good luck. Dump that loser.
6: Thank you.
3: That no-load loser. Thanks for the call. Hey.
6: Thank you.
3: Merry Christmas.
6: You too.
2: Merry Christmas. You're getting a divorce. Get over here. Let me make you a cocktail.
3: I was trying to think of something more appropriate to say since she didn't want to have a Merry Christmas.
2: May peace be with you.
3: Yippee-ki-yay, mother effer.
2: There you go.
3: All right, then. Talk to you later.
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3: Okay, the emergency alert test. I know, it had everybody all crazy. They were all... But then it happened, and...
4: It's a government. They're activating a chip in your head.
3: Yeah, we were... People that got the COVID-19 vaccine were supposedly going to be activated.
4: Just stop it.
3: But anywho, so that was irritating. I was just like, it's just a test, y'all. For some people, it was a big inconvenience, despite it happening to everybody. And only lasting for about 45 seconds. So a new poll asked, do you think people should be able to opt out of receiving emergency alerts?
4: Oh.
3: 42% said yes, 38% said no, and 21% weren't sure. No, you need to have an opinion or we shoot you.
4: Right.
3: I don't think you should be able to opt out. Because, here's the only thing, because when you don't get the alert and you don't take care of what you need to take care of, whether it's evacuating because of a wildfire or because of whatever, a flood, a da-da-da-da-da, and then you're sitting there, oh, it didn't work, the test didn't work on your phone or whatever, yada-yada-yada, and now we have to go and rescue you.
4: When I'm on a golf course on a nice sunny day and my beeper, my emergency alert goes off, and then a little guy comes on and says, this is the government. The caldera just exploded at Yellowstone National Park. If you live in Wisconsin, you've got 11 minutes before the ash cloud dumps 18 feet of ash over your head.
3: Yeah.
4: I'd like to go back to the bar casually.
3: Yeah.
4: Not in a rush. I don't want to cause a commotion. Have the crew there throw some chicken wings in the basket. Maybe make me a nice vodka cranberry. I'd like to take my shoes off, put my feet up, look at my scorecard. Lie to myself about what I had just done out there and just go out cool and collected. I don't want to be out on the golf course going, save me. I just want to be, take me. I had a great round of golf.
3: Yeah.
4: That's all I want. Maybe I'll pull out a cigar. Maybe I'll purchase a cigar, take it out on the deck and watch.
3: Why even bother to pay for anything? We're all going to die.
4: And watch because I'm responsible and I don't go out like that. I don't go out cheap. I don't go out. I pay my share.
3: Oh, my.
4: And I want to go out and I don't want to watch. Dude, is that irony? Smoking a cigar while 18 feet of ash buries me to death?
3: I don't know. It's somewhere under. It's at least near irony.
4: I'm choking on a cigar while I'm burying 18 feet of ash.
3: No, it's fine. Anyway.
4: Come on.
3: So this is just receiving emergency alerts.
4: Yeah.
3: This isn't even the test.
4: Yeah.
3: They want to opt out of emergency alerts.
4: Yeah, this is the big bad boy alert. So you want this one. So when the nukes.
3: Right.
4: Yeah. What up? When the nukes.
3: 42% of us don't.
4: When the nuke is being sent over, you want to go out and bring the cat in just in case. Come here, Floppy.
3: For sure. And even opting out of the test, like, come on now, whatever. But this is just the alerts themselves, BFDs.
4: Don't buy a smartphone. Boom, then you'll be the last one to know that nukes are coming.
3: And then it's like, but if you need to be rescued by our first responders
4: because
3: you didn't get the emergency alert.
4: You could have taken some shelter and maybe tried to save yourself.
3: So then it becomes everybody else's problem.
4: Right, because you're entitled and you're too cool for the emergency broadcasters.
3: Right. Anyway, the most likely to argue that you should be able to opt out are conservative men under the age of 45 living out west or in the south, which you might know. That's wildfires and hurricanes and NATOs.
4: An invading force.
3: Yeah, sure.
4: You know? And by invading force, I mean the Iowa Hawkeyes are coming to town this weekend. Might have to shoot one in the leg.
3: Look at my big, thick energy.
4: Big, thick energy. He's on a roll, dude.
3: Yeah, dude.
4: You can't stop the big, thick.
3: It's thick, dude.
4: That big, thick is throbbing.
3: Yeah, dude.
4: But it's all, the amber alerts, the silvers, the...
3: it's just part of being in a society.
4: They all... seem to help. They all contribute to the greater whole. I don't know why you didn't get the memo on
3: that. Because it's 45 seconds of my life. I was trying to watch this video. I just can't anymore.
4: I was watching Brazzers. And I was just getting to the good part. The pizza showed up, and he's just unzipping his pants. Then the EMS went on. I don't know how it ended, but I hope they're still dating. Buttery thighs. So you can get out of the...
3: No, you can't.
4: Well, no, you can shut your phone off.
3: But they want to be able
4: right,
3: to.
4: Right. I don't know. Okay. I don't know what it hurts. It's just,
3: it doesn't. It's a sense of entitlement, John. It's irritating.
4: Even though, didn't I hear it right that it went off at the wrong time?
3: It was 2 minutes early. We're out in Crick, but I know we's ahead of the times.
4: So you're sitting there waiting on one time. Probably your cat probably freaked out. You probably didn't get a chance to shut your phone off or whatever you were going to do.
3: It was not a big deal. After all the hype, which I love. Anyway.
4: Sure, that's the way it always is.
3: Also, I'm going to stay on the EAS tip here.
4: Oh.
3: So I did share a post from the domestic violence folks talking about if you have a secret phone. Because a lot of people that are in domestic violence situations have a secret phone.
4: Oh, boy, there's an angle I never thought of.
3: Yeah. Well, it's not just those people either. It's the gosh darn Amish. And, let's not forget our prisoners up there in Oxford. Howdy. So members of the Amish community will have secret phones. Reports online about how some Amish people are being shunned after last week's emergency alert outed their hidden cell phones.
4: They're out in the bunker and all the phones go off.
3: Yeah. So there is this former Amish guy that's on TikTok, and he explains a lot of stuff about the Amish community. But he says that a few of his Amish friends are dealing with backlash because they had their phones on vibrate or with the sound off, and they didn't realize that the alert would still make a loud sound. So in some Amish communities, it might be a minor offense, but in others, being shunned is significant and it could involve a difficult separation of the person from the community for an extended period of time. That's pretty crazy. I think... there's a few different ex-Amish on TikTok exposing various things. But yeah, I never even thought about the dang Amish.
4: Well, sure. It's not my world, so I can't criticize it. But it's weird. You want to shun people who want to be proactive in either an emergency, a wildfire, meteor shower, what yada, yada, yada. Mm-hmm.

0: you're sitting there in the barn, and like 10 phones go off, and you look around going, they're like, Jebediah, you got a secret phone? And you're like, no, that's the goat bell. Time to get the goats. Then walk out of the barn row, like, really fast. it's a secret goat bell. Then the goats get out. Hi, Ruiz. Somebody rings the goat bell. And off you go. To hopefully not get shunned.
1: Yeah.
0: So weird.
1: I know. And I have enough things to worry about. I can't be worried about the Amish that have phones stashed. That's your own problem.
0: I don't, where do they get the phone if they can't?
1: Walmart.
0: Yeah, I know, but I guess you got to sneak off to buy a phone, or is there an underground phone railroad?
1: Probably.
0: Amish, sure. They sneak them in, don't they?
1: I'm sure.
0: God, I feel like it's 1699 again.
1: That's what they like.
0: So bizarre. And then it's like, no, you got to sleep out in the barn for 6 months. We caught you with a phone.
1: Yeah, yeah.
0: That is so weird.
1: I know. And I wouldn't, whatever. It'd be different if people actually chose to be in that community, but they're not. They're forced to stay in that community.
0: Sure.
1: So whatever. Okay, it's like Scientology. That's JJO News. Stay fresh, cheese bag.
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2: Just trying to help you.
4: I'm really good at this. Start talking.
2: Johnny Danger overrated.
4: Oh, crap! I hate you. 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I hated you the second I saw you, but you had big taters. I thought I'd give you a chance.
2: Thank you. Appreciate that.
4: All right, now hang on. I got a guy here. I got a sitch. What do we got over here?
5: 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This ain't even music.
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0: Discussing the big issues of the day, a round table of intellectual giants. Oh, wait, this is JJO.
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0: Johnny and D.
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0: Start now. JJO.
7: Say good morning, you guys.
8: Good morning.
7: Freaky Friday. Everybody's going to get laid. Hey, everybody.
9: All right, welcome, Johnny and the Biatch. It's not raining. That's different.
8: Yeah, buddy.
9: I don't know what to do with myself. What is that? Is that not a tree falling on my head? All your stuff get through okay? Your swimming pool blow to Dodgeville or anything?
8: I ain't got no swimming pool.
9: Oh.
8: But everything's fine. How about you?
9: I haven't been keeping up. I lost a tree. My backyard has grown for 5 years.
10: Yeah.
8: Damn.
9: Snapped right off. Very sad. I know they make tree tape, but I don't think I'm going to. I'm not going to go there.
8: A couple of the windows, the garage door windows in the arena got dented in from the straight line winds. That's pretty crazy.
10: Oh, yeah.
8: Nuts, man.
9: I could feel my house vibrate when that wall hit. A couple of different walls. Fun stuff.
8: It's just nuts.
9: But we're back. And we're going to stay that way today. High up around 83. Tomorrow, pretty good for the golf outing. Maybe a little cloudy, but if we're going to get any rain, it looks like it's going to be in the afternoon. So we got that in. See you out there bright and early, 7:30 tee off, kids. If you're coming out to the JJO Golf Outing, thank you very much. Appreciate all our sponsors out there, who I love and have pictures of hanging in my dining room. Dan, I have a Velvet Dan. We have a Vegas Club. And, Brouhaha is going to be out there. So, lots of stuff to see and experience. At the Bridges. Golf course.
8: So many experiences.
9: So many experiences. And you're going to be on your little boozy hole right there. Are you going to be at 10 again? Right there around
8: That's
9: the corner?
8: That's where they always put me.
9: All right, then.
8: I just do what I'm told.
9: You want to hit my drive when swing in there? You want to hit a putt or anything?
8: Nah, I'm fine.
9: You want to wash our balls or anything?
8: Yeah. That cost extra.
9: Dirty balls. Yeah, man, go out on your deck and look at the disaster, but have a nice cup of coffee. It is beautiful outside. What else we got going on? Let me check the board and see what's
8: going on. Oh, put them readers on, buddy.
9: Big Hair Friday. No, I need my regular glasses to see that far, actually. Big Hair Friday, we have a PDL Dumpster Fire Song of the Day today, and we got Poor People Problems. How to Survive on a DJ's Salary, basically, is what we call that. And World Record Roundup. And it's National Jerk Day. So that'll be interesting to see how that pans out.
8: Jerky.
9: Oh, Jerky Day. Oh, a little dark in here. And then...
8: it is a little dark.
9: And Onward Christian Soldiers, right? Isn't that what I used to sing in Sunday school?
8: Yeah. Oh, I don't know what you used to say.
9: What else is going on here? My God. Micah Parsons is going to be in town tomorrow. In Monona for a football camp.
8: Are you going?
9: No. Be cool to get a picture with him, though. He's going to be hosting a football camp. Probably a little creepy if I was didn't have a kid. And was...
8: Hey, guys. Hey, just watch it from the fence. Hey, guys.
9: If anybody's got a kid I could borrow for about for about 20 minutes, I'll return it. I'll leave a deposit and return it.
8: Oh, no.
9: He's gonna be at Monona hosting a football camp from noon till 4. Should have got him at the golf outing, damn it. Parsons Monona High School. All right. He'll be able to ask a question and get a photo with Parsons. For only $30 a child.
8: What a bargain. What a bargain.
9: And,
8: man, that talent fee.
9: And a share of stock in the Green Bay Packers. That and two nickels will get you a trip to Disneyland, ladies
8: and
9: gentlemen.
8: Holy smokes.
9: Oh, I love this place. I love this place. Additionally, Parsons also being Greenfield on Sunday and Whitnall. I don't know what that is. All right, enjoy. We'll get our buddy who's on the radio there in Monona, old Fancy Pants. What's his name? Chucky? No.
8: I can't remember his name.
9: He's on Monona Public Radio, and he's a funny guy.
8: You always watch him.
9: I know. I always live stream him, and then I add my comments. Which he actually reads, which is hilarious. What's his name?
8: I can't remember.
9: Charlie? Chucky? No. Biffy?
8: I don't know.
9: Bucky?
8: I don't know him like you do.
9: Bernard? I don't know him. I mean, I kind of know him.
8: Oh, I thought you knew him.
9: No, I kind of don't know. Does it sound like
8: I thought y'all went way back.
9: No.
8: Oh, no.
9: I just found him, and now I F with him. And he seems to enjoy. No, not at all. I don't know him from Adam.
8: Oh, no.
9: I probably met him at a couple of events, but we've never hung out.
8: Okay.
9: But he's on Monona Public Radio. I don't know. Maybe he's jamming some Motley Crue right now. I don't even know if he's still on the air. Anyways. Sammy Smoothballs? No.
8: Rest in pepperonis.
9: No, I told him I was going to send him a Motley Crue. I always request Motley Crue and tell him I was going to send him a t-shirt or something. Bill? Bill.
8: WVMO, right?
9: Bildo. I don't know. Wisconsin. What do we got here? Hang on. Browsing some locals here for you. So you arrive at work informed today. That's my job. So you have all the facts. That's what we do.
8: Brian? No.
9: No. We can let it go.
8: No, I can't. I don't believe I can.
9: Well, there's probably like two guys working there. How hard can I find? He's probably not working there anymore.
8: There's more people working there than you might think.
9: Oh, volunteers. They get paid? What do they pay? I'll go over there.
8: Okay, hold on. Didn't it win Station of the Year or something?
9: Yeah, but it's one of those things where you got to pay to get an entry. That's why there's only two entries per category.
8: Look at, they have more people working for them than we have here.
9: They do.
8: Oh, yeah, look, you can make an online payment. Well,
9: to keep them on the air?
8: I guess.
9: Well, I have tried that, and I get yelled at.
8: Program schedule.
9: Oh, no. What's our Venmo number? What's our Venmo number?
8: At D Biznage.
9: This is the Johnny and D fundraiser. We're just kicking it off right now. It goes till 10 o'clock to help us buy a boat.
8: I don't even want a boat. All right, I'm giving up.
9: All right. What is this here?
8: Terrible segment.
9: Wisconsin lets drivers buy park passes with registration renewal. You go to the parks quite a bit.
8: Oh, yeah.
9: I go to the parks quite a bit.
8: Mm-hmm.
9: Wisconsin drivers can now renew their license plates and buy a state park pass in a single step. How about that?
8: That's fine.
9: The program partnership between WDNR and State Department of Transportation allows by 12-month state park.
8: I usually do it my first camping trip. I go online that day when I get to the park and I buy my year pass.
9: Officials said about 5,000 people have already chosen the option, which means tomorrow morning they'll all be at Devil's Lake State Park trying to get in.
8: Mm.
9: All 5,000 people at the same time.
8: There's a bunch of assholes.
9: State leaders said the program expected to benefit Wisconsin by bringing more visitors to state park, generate revenue, help maintain parks, support traffic, love tourists. And registration sticker and park pass now arrive in one mailing. So you get your little, right? You get your little sticker and then your other sticker. Right? Chain saves taxpayer dollars and helps bring. How much is a these days? What have you been paying for them?
8: I think it's like 40-something.
9: 40? Is that to stay overnight? Or is
8: it 30?
9: Is that for overnight or is that just a drive-in? I don't remember.
8: Well, it's just your overall pass.
9: Yeah, okay.
8: You have to pay for your campsite.
9: Yeah, right.
8: That's different.
9: That's different, right. How much is a campsite on average, do you think?
8: Depends on what you're doing. About, I'm average.
9: Say throw a 10 up, a couple of you. $30. It ain't cheap.
8: Average, yeah.
9: Oh, yeah.
8: We just put in our white mound. I think it was for two nights. I think we ended up with 95 with taxes and everything.
9: Okay, that's not...
8: But that's with horse camping.
9: That's not crazy.
8: Let's see here. Digital annual trail pass, 25. Wisconsin resident, 12-month vehicle admission pass, 28. There you go.
9: Reasonable.
8: Very reasonable. If you aren't a resident.
9: Keep somebody there cleaning up trash and picking up the dead bodies.
8: If you ain't from Wisco, you're paying 50.
9: Oh, yeah. Suck it.
8: Take that, Fibs.
9: Take that, Fibs. Should be 75. Should be 100, the way they charge for drink prices in Chicago at Gibson's. It's a $21 martini for the cry eye. What else? All right, have fun out there, everybody, and keep it in your pants. What else we got here? Police stop 11 drivers during Madison traffic enforcement. Where's this at?
8: John Nolan Drive, wasn't it?
9: John Nolan at North Shore. That is a hot mess right now. Officers, I was sat there last week for 10 minutes. The last...
8: At the stop sign?
9: At North Shore. Yeah, because it's a stoplight. Everything seems completely out of whack over there.
8: It's pretty foobar.
9: It's horrible. Although they are doing a pretty good job getting that thing done. They're making pretty damn good progress over there. There's a light at North Shore, and then there's one at, what's the next one, Broome? And it's completely unsynced. Or wait, can you turn on Broome? Anyways, I sat there for 10 minutes. I don't know.
8: We went through a similar thing in Crick. It's okay.
9: And
8: just ran the light.
9: 11 vehicles last week on John Nolan at North Shore Drive, which I think is closed. I don't think North Shore is open right now. For failure to stop at a stop sign? Well, that's a low-hanging fruit.
8: Well, I'm pretty sure they had an issue there, and that's why they were stopping people.
9: Part of the proactive traffic info. No, my point being, it's pretty easy to not know. You know, some people aren't great drivers. That's all I'm saying.
8: Really?
9: And it is a... If East Wilson was a hairball, this is a
8: listen
9: hair wad.
8: I have made it a habit.
9: Oh shit!
8: That when I stop, I count to three.
9: One, two,
8: and that way, when I'm not paying attention, I've stopped and I've counted to three. It's just become such a habit.
9: What happens after three? What happens when you get to 190?
8: I don't count to 190.
9: You start shooting.
8: I just count to three.
9: No,
8: because then it's a full stop.
9: Oh, I see what you're saying.
8: And so that way, if you're driving and you're thinking, because, you know, sometimes you get all in your head when you're driving.
9: Yeah.
8: And you'll be at a stop sign and you're like, man, I don't know if I made a full stop there. That's why you just make it a habit.
9: Then you can tell the cop you counted to three.
8: I counted to three, you some bitch.
9: Right.
8: Don't ever say that. Don't ever.
9: I thought you counted to three and then you start swinging your machete at some asshole that won't turn left.
8: Another episode. That's another. I count to 10 before I swing my machete.
9: Okay. There was one additional stop for a one. What is this? There was proactive traffic enforcement, additional stop for a one-way driver. What the hell does that mean? An additional stop for a one-way driver. I don't even know what that means.
8: One-way. Additional stop for a one-way driver.
9: Does that mean they didn't see it?
8: They were going the wrong way in a one-way?
9: Yeah, I can't figure that one out. That's some pretty low-hanging fruit over there, man. Just keep it moving, dude. You don't need to pull somebody over, write a ticket, and let everybody sit there for 15 minutes.
8: Well.
9: If nobody got hit, keep her moving. That is a nightmare over there.
8: Are you telling them how to do that?
9: I'm telling the cops right now that I love them. coffee break.
8: Hard to be dumb.
9: You're surrounded. Come out of your radio station now with your hands up. No.
8: I'm willing to bet they did that. They got complaints, and that's why they holed up there, and they were pulling people over at the stop sign. Something happened. They do that, too. They'll go over downtown, and they'll hang out at a crosswalk, and they'll get you for going over the crosswalk.
9: I wonder if it's one of those strictly enforced, you can't turn right on a stoplight, which is ridiculous. I don't know why those exist, either.
8: Yeah.
9: There's one. There's a couple out here on Mineral Point Road. I don't understand that at all. If there's nothing coming from the opposite, I don't understand that. Who am I getting in the way of if I'm turning right on a red? Who's there? There's nobody on the other side of the intersection coming straight through. Who am I impeding? Man, I become mayor. It's going to be some damn change in this town.
8: Let me tell Dude, you.
9: First thing I'm going to do is give myself a raise.
8: We were coming back. We were going home after Naples 15 and coming back on East Wash there from Aberg or whatever, Aberg from East Wash. And the big arrow, the big don't turn arrow was illuminated.
9: Yep.
8: And
9: you ran it over, didn't you?
8: The car in front of me didn't care.
9: They just
8: turned right anyway.
9: You should have made a citizen's arrest.
8: And I was like, I just sat there with my mouth open. Did you see what he did?
9: Yeah.
8: And Amber was like, he don't care. And I was like, how do you not care? Do you just...
9: Let me show you.
8: I don't understand. Do you have a low insurance? You'd like jacked like, up? I don't get it.
9: I feel like I have enough experience under my belt. I can run a few stop signs. You know what I'm saying?
8: Do you want to get pulled over? I don't get it.
9: Yeah. So I guess with all the chaos at North Shore and Broome, somebody somewhere is watching you. And you're easy money. So, you've been warned. That is going to be... I'm excited to drive on the side there finishing up on John Nolan Drive. That's going to be pretty cool.
8: Yeah.
9: It looks like it's going to just be smooth as a baby's bottom.
8: Why are you touching baby butts? Weirdo.
9: What else is going on?
8: You don't even have a baby.
9: I'm done yelling. No, my wife's bottom is smooth as a baby's bottom. That still doesn't sound right, does it?
8: No.
9: What else? Hey, we started watching a really cool show last night. The Burrows.
8: Mm.
9: You heard about this one?
8: Mm-mm.
9: Has anybody seen The Burrows? And it's the Duffer Brothers. You know who the Duffer Brothers are?
8: No.
9: Stranger Thing.
8: Oh.
9: So this is like if the Stranger Thing kids all grew up and retired and got sent to a retirement home in the middle of the desert, and then some aliens showed up.
8: I like alien stuff.
9: Some long bony ass fingers. It's pretty good so far.
8: Mm. Well hung lesbians.
9: Very strange cast of characters with Gina Davis and Bill Pullman.
8: Really?
9: And it ended with, I better not tell you how it ended last night. Only one episode in, but it looks promising.
8: Bill Pullman, I thought he was dead.
9: I thought he was, too. No, you're thinking of, I know who you're thinking of.
8: Yeah, I thought he was dead.
9: No, it's the guy from Twister and Aliens. Yeah, I know who you're thinking of.
8: Weird.
9: That guy that you're thinking of that is dead was in Texas right in front of the book depository when Kennedy got shot as a child. Here's a picture of him. You can see him real clear. Well, I forget his name.
8: Who the hell?
9: The guy from Twister. Weird. If that means anything.
8: Bill Paxton.
9: Bill Paxton is dead. Yeah, this is Bill Pullman. Different dude.
8: Yeah.
9: So try it out. See what you think. I guess it's the number one rated show on Netflix. It's really interesting. If you like Stranger Thing.
8: Everyone's saying it's a great series.
9: Yeah.
8: Great show.
9: I think the first 8 episodes just dropped and... We watched one and we were kind of hooked. We'll see how far down the rabbit hole they go with the aliens. If it's an alien, I have no idea what it is.
8: That's pretty cool. I'll check that out. We watched
9: a giant desert spider or something. I don't know what's crawling around out there.
8: We binged Dear Child yesterday. And
9: Dear Child.
8: Finished that. That's a good one.
9: Dear Child.
8: It's overdubs because it's a foreign show.
9: Oh.
8: But it was really good.
9: Ooh.
8: It was really good.
9: Is Stranger Things over? I have no...
8: I don't know where that's at.
9: Okay. Best left alone. All right. We were at, you want to hear a funny story?
8: I would love to.
9: It's actually not that funny. But I like to tell stories. Lance was in here yesterday.
8: Yeah.
9: And we were drinking beer with Giant Jones and some big beers. We kind of got tuned up a little bit. And we were hooting and hollering. Connor came in. Sam came in.
8: Yeah.
9: We were getting a little silly. And then we went to Pitcher's Pub. Great burger, by the way. It might be the best $8 burger in town.
8: Yeah.
9: Represent.
8: I go over. I get the grilled chicken breast when we go over to Pitcher's Pub. Yeah.
9: We had the mushroom Swiss. I'm telling you, they use flame on those burgers. And I will tell you, it might be the best $8 burger deal in town. I'm calling it.
8: Okay, dude. You're like Gen Z. You think you're like a Christopher Columbus. You think you discover things.
9: Well, you've never said it. So I got to say it. Anyways, we're sitting there playing Golden Tee. And this dude is playing a video poker machine, whatever, off to the side there. And Lance and I are like game two of our Golden Tee. You know, Lance and I, we're children. We're very incredible competitors, Lance and I. We're yelling and cursing and mom jokes are flying and you suck and all the things. And this guy at the machine gets up and he walks over and he just stands there in front of us. I'm like, hi. He goes, very understated. He goes, let me get this straight. I had to listen to you two on the air this morning.
8: And now I got to listen to you in real life.
9: Yelling at each other all morning. And then I come here and you don't stop yelling. He goes, I have never seen anything like this.
8: Oh, no. Oh, no.
9: Oh, he was great. He was laughing. That was funny. So anyways, his peaceful day at the Buffalo machine was...
8: it was ruined.
9: Yeah, it was pretty ruined.
8: Oh, no.
9: So anyways, he just shook his head and walked away.
8: So Lance didn't go back to work in the executive wing?
9: Lance did go to work in the executive wing. This was until 12:30 something. Yeah, it was right when that wall of storm came in yesterday. Yeah. Oh, my God, I think I could feel the building shake. So anyways, yeah, Mushroom Swiss, boom, lock it in, $8. Thank you, everybody at Pitchers Club.
8: Yeah.
9: Fantastic.
8: I love Pitchers. My friend Ellie, whenever we go out to lunch, she always picks Pitchers.
9: That's got to be the place, man, for if you're looking for value. Hey, John, where do you get value? I don't know. Pitchers Pub, I guess. What else is going on? What else we got to do? Anything?
8: No, you can shut up and rock now.
9: I'm verklempt over here. I don't know what to do. Hey, if you're getting off your shift and it sucked, class and quality chocolate to the rescue. 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And they make chocolate. 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All right, first laugh. Ooh. What's going on?
1: Hey, Big Boy's got a nice chocolate song.
9: Big Boy does?
1: As B-O-I.
9: Okay, I'll check it.
1: Yeah.
9: Thanks,
1: chocolate.
9: Buddy. All right, thanks, Nate.
8: I don't trust Nate. Do you ever go through that?
9: He's setting me up. I know he is.
8: Yeah.
9: He's always setting me up. Uh-huh. Which one am I doing here? First laugh. Jordan Rubin. Roll him out.
3: I love superhero movies. I saw that Superman Returns. I don't want to ruin it, but he returns. And there's a scene in Superman Returns where Superman gets shot in the face at point-blank range. The bullet bounces off his eye. The guy sitting next to me in the theater goes, yeah, right. Like, that's where it all came apart for him, right? Like, he's sitting there the whole movie like, I could see this guy flying around. And I could see him being from Krypton. A bullet off the eye? No way. Come on. You ain't fooling me, Hollywood.
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19: weather. It's out there.
20: Daytime highs approaching 79 today. Under clear skies, westerly winds 8 to 15 miles per hour. Clear skies again tonight. Lows level off around 61. Mainly sunny skies tomorrow. Chance of thunderstorms. Daytime highs approaching 81. I'm weatherology meteorologist Paul Trombley. Currently 57.
0: Make Johnny and Dee part of your morning routine. 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Get up to no good. Johnny and Dee, mornings, JJ.

0: having a xylophone. That's Nine Inch Nails. Was that a xylophone?
1: Flutophone?
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0: Oh, it is? 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Yeah. Frequent Rocker. 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
2: 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And that's a valid question, my friend. Fresh, fair, and local. Just a couple dudes that really liked coffee and wanted it to taste better and to be better for everybody. 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All three of them are teachers. 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But man, do they give a darn about it. They roast every single week. 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And of course, we did our Poor Judgment coffee with Brouhaha Roasters. And what an awesome experience that was.
0: Delightful.
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0: JJL, Ice Nine Kills, and Twisting the Knife. Johnny and the Biatch. Hello, how you doing? Tune in tomorrow at 9 p.m. for an inside listen to the new Evanescence album, Sanctuary, featuring Amy Lee of Evanescence. She's going to talk about the tunes.
1: Wow.
0: She's going to get down. She's going to get down in it. You can discover new evidence. It's tomorrow. That's quality radio programming, everybody. Tomorrow night, 9 o'clock for the new Evanescence, and Amy Lee will walk you through that. That's pretty badass. Yeah. I'll be face down in a ditch somewhere in Monona, but that's all right.
1: Jeez. Well, we know where to find you. It's fine.
0: Yeah,
1: that's pretty cool, man.
0: Yeah.
1: It's I like Amy Lee.
0: First glance at the new Evanescence album. All right, what do we got news, Biatch? What does he got? What's that?
1: Furburger.
2: Good morning. Starting off with no problems on the interstates or Beltline for your Friday drive-in. Still pretty clear on John Nolan and no issues on East Washer downtown. Other main routes are at the posted speeds. No crashes or delays. With your JJO traffic, I'm Stacey Kay.
0: You know, I find it adulting is hard enough. Finding the tastiest coffee on earth should not be. That was a long, stupid quote.
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11: 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The news you don't need. 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
0: Wow.
1: Okay.
12: I've been craving burgers, too. Fur burgers.
0: Oh, yeah.
1: LeCarrie's Bar and Grill has taken the title of Madison Burger Week champ for the third year in a friggin' row, dude. With the, officials with the Wisconsin Beef Council announced on Wednesday. If you don't know where LeCarrie's is at, it's over on Emil Street. It's like across from that Quick Trip there. It's in a weird location. And it's hard to find parking, but goddamn, is it worth it. If you ain't never had a burger at LeCarrie's, it's life-changing. Super duper good. The burger comes out to your table and you're like, how am I going to eat this? The title was awarded for the 65er burger, taking down runners up Union Smash Burger from Union Corners Tavern and the double Hank Burger from Hank's Burger and Fish Fry.
0: Where's Hank's?
1: That I don't know.
0: I gotta get to these. I've never been to LeCarrie's.
1: You haven't?
0: Never been there.
1: Oh.
0: Isn't that over behind the Perkins or something back in there?
1: Yeah, it's over tucked in that area.
0: Thing back there. It's a weird little area back there.
1: Yeah.
0: Been some weird rumors about things going on back in there.
1: Okay. I absolutely love LeCarrie's. When I lived over off of Todd Drive, my roommate, Shadow, worked at LeCarrie's.
0: Oh, Shadow.
1: So she worked here at JJO.
0: Yep.
1: We'd go over and visit her at LeCarrie's. And then,
0: Now I remember. Maybe that's why I was there. Cause was she bartending?
1: Yeah.
0: Oh, crap. I have been there.
1: Yeah, totally.
0: Okay, that's cool.
1: And now I'll pop over there for lunch every now and then. It's a wonderful, wonderful spot. We work very hard and we're so grateful for everybody that comes here in here to support us every single day. That's what Sarah Nelson from LeCarrie's said. We couldn't do any of this without everybody who comes in, especially after being in this location for the last 65 years.
0: Good Lord.
1: She went on to say that LeCarrie's could not be any more proud of their staff. They originally opened in the West Washington area in the 1940s before landing at its current home on Emil Street in 1961. Madison Burger Week, now in its fifth year with cab times, highlights creativity and quality of burgers served throughout the Madison area.
0: Wow.
1: Participants in the competition had the opportunity to feature a signature burger or create a new specialty item for the contest. So there you go.
0: These look incredible. These are going to give the dump bar a run.
1: Yeah.
0: Wow.
1: So, I think last year they had like the jalapeno popper burger, if I remember right. It had some jam on it.
13: Let me look at the menu, see what's good. A hamburger, bacon blue, barbecue, spicy sriracha.
1: Yeah.
13: The Papa Burger. 14-pound hamburger.

0: Is that the one I'm like, yeah, what the hell is on this thing? bacon. The bun looks good. It's a seeded. It looks like a. It almost looks like a bagel.
1: Right, like an everything bagel.
0: Yeah, and then it's got some, I don't know, some provolone, bacon. God, that's a good looking burger, dude. Giant toothpick shoved down through it with another slab of bacon on top.
1: Yeah, they do bake it. 65er, juicy third pound patty from Jennifer Street Market, pound high with homemade hot honey jalapeno cream spread, melty pepper jack, hot honey jalapenos, and all the bacon.
0: I think the 65er.
1: Topped off with a crispy jalapeno wonton.
0: Oh, that's what that is.
1: Served on your choice of an everything bagel or a Stella spicy cheese bun.
0: It is a bagel.
1: Yeah.
0: Fantastic. Brilliant. I think the 65er means you can't eat it in under 65 minutes. That is that's a lot of food.
1: It's a burger built on 65 years of tradition.
0: Pretty cool.
1: Yeah.
0: Nice. Nice job, you guys.
1: Fresh and local. You know, they're using that Jennifer Street Market.
0: Oh, there it is. And yeah.
1: Meat.
0: That is one sloppy, good-looking burger, man. God dang. I would destroy that right now. Look at those. I got to get over. Okay, I'm going to get over there next week.
1: It's worth it, dude.
0: They're going to be like a TikTok kid and tell everybody about how what I've discovered. hey, you guys. I was driving around the town I live in, and I found a good hamburger. Bet you've never heard of it.
1: So, yeah, that's third year in a row, Madison Burger Week. That's pretty, so, dude, that's
0: cool. Good.
1: I wonder if they're going to, if the cap times is going to be like, okay, from now on, we're doing a rule where it's three and done. You know what I mean?
0: Oh, yeah.
1: Be like,
0: yeah,
1: we have to let someone else win.
0: Retired, yeah. It's not fair.
1: I mean, that would be a great honor, you know, to be like, okay, we won it three times in a row, so we're gonna take a year off.
0: I mean, Vince Lombardi was so good, they named the damn trophy after him. I mean, is that where we're headed? Yeah. The dump bar annual, the Licari's. I don't know. Who knows?
1: Man. Yeah.
0: That's pretty good.
1: So they're doing some right. All right. Finger in the news and fisting the facts. I'm Biatch.
0: I have some good news, everybody. Mm. I just found this. This is in New Scientist.
1: Oh.
0: I'll read you the headline and let you just ponder this. Let me see your ponder face. Ooh, that's a good one.
1: Thank you.
0: Like very inquisitive.
1: I do it a lot.
0: Fully autonomous drones have killed human soldiers for the first time.
1: Oh, no, dude. What could go wrong?
0: A senior figure in the Ukrainian defense industry.
1: It's not good.
0: Told New Scientist that fully autonomous drones destroyed everything in a given area with confirmed casualties. Killing on their own. Fully autonomous drones with no human oversight have killed soldiers on a battlefield for the first time, according to a senior figure of the Ukrainian defense industry. Watershed moment in warfare. Yeah!
1: Bad juju.
0: The one-off test involved 10 AI-controlled Terminator drones on the front line of the Ukraine war. Russian soldiers, obviously, on the bad end of that stick. We tried it, says drone maker Alexander Kodovsky, who supplied the technology and spoke to New Scientist at a press event. The test took place, involved quad-copter drones that were programmed to fly towards the front line, cover 3 to 5 kilometers, and are over around 10 minutes and engage Terminator mode.
1: Does anyone else?
0: This all sounds very normal to me. F around and find out, Canada. Come on. F around and find out.
1: Between this and the brain goop, playing video games, it's not good, bro.
0: Quote, we just launch it, and then we know everything will be dead. Everything that will be found there in this particular area will be dead. There is no connection to the drone at all. You cannot see the video, nothing. Everything it sees will be killed. Am I reading The Onion? Is this real? With no way to tell what the automated drones had seen or targeted, human pilot drones were sent into the area after the test to manually check results. Victims included soldiers and a truck. While there was no recording of the automated drones attacking these targets, it concluded the drones killed everything. I sleep so well at night.
1: Dude.
0: Wait till somebody types in a zip code that's one number off and

0: takes out Wolf Hollow. I'm going to be out there mowing and...
1: Mowing and swinging. Yeah, I...
0: You're going to get vaporized. That's impressive.
1: It makes it a little too easy, doesn't it? You know what I mean?
0: Like
1: you don't have to think about murdering.
0: Right. Like there should be some rules, like the Geneva Convention. There should be some rules to make it fair.
1: Right.
0: If we're going to zap each other.
1: I feel like you should have to see the people that you're killing.
0: I agree. I think just to make it fair, you should have to line up like old British soldiers, right? Soldiers right in front of each other and just start firing cannons.
1: Right. Like, I don't know.
0: They look human. We put rubber skin on them, and they look like giant heads.
1: I don't know.
0: How about it?
1: I.
0: That's like a video game.
1: Yeah.
0: Like I'm playing Asteroid meets Tank.
1: Woods of West Virginia, man.
0: Woods of West Virginia. Think you could hide from it? The mechanical... Didn't they call it the mechanical wars in Terminator? What do they call it?
1: I don't know. I'm going to have to watch the Terminator movies I know how to fight back.
0: We're like, well, why waste money on rubber skin? Let's just send them out in their steel bodies, exactly. Exoskeletons. That'll scare them the hell out of them. I throw my gun down. Oh, I love the future. Not as much as I love radio, but I love the future.
2: Why is the tree good? Why is the sunset good? Why are boobs good?
0: I don't know if you'd even want to see video of that.
1: No.
0: Yeah, some dude crawling to a, you know, under a rock, and in comes the...
1: And just wipes everything
0: out. The T-2000 to finish the job off. It lands, drags him out by the leg. Yeah, not only that, these things are stealing jobs. I mean, come on, man. We ain't even going to need the Army guys anymore. All right. I'm going to go lay down for a while.
1: Take a nap.
0: I have a headache. I'm going to reload. I'll be right back.

0: 941 JJ Funeral Portrait. And Suffolk City, miss those guys. Lee Jennings, miss those guys. Somebody's got to step up and get those mofos back in town.
1: Yeah, dude.
0: I love those guys. Your flies open tomorrow. Congratulations, everybody. We'll see you tomorrow morning. Teeing off at 7:30 at the Bridges golf course. What happens at the Bridges stays at the Bridges. Unless you're driving by at an unfortunate moment and somebody's pants are down. 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So thanks to everybody for helping out at Grace Hospice Care. A little portion of the proceeds help out at Grace. 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And 94.1 JJO. It's going to be a good day. Can't wait. And thanks, everybody, for coming back out and being a part of it. Pumped up for that one. All right. Biatch.
1: John.
0: Big hair, 9 o'clock?
1: Yeah, I'm excited about that.
0: Sticking around? What are you working on?
1: Let's do some world records.
2: Good morning. Getting more crowded now, but so far so good on the interstates and Beltline, but pockets of congestion are starting up. Brake lights on outbound John Nolan at Broome Street and starting up inbound. No issues in East Washer downtown yet, and other main routes are at the posted speeds. No crashes or delays. With your JJO traffic, I'm Stacey Kay.
3: 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Goddamn travesty.
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0: True. California City celebrated Marilyn Monroe's 100th birthday by gathering 1,037 people dressed as the Hollywood star to break the Guinness World Record.
1: Right.
0: The Monroe impersonators donned the star's iconic dress from the 1955 film The 7-Year Itch in downtown Palm Springs on May 30th to break the record for the largest gathering of people dressed as Marilyn Monroe. The previous record of 254 Marilyns weak. Was set by the Maryland Jetty Swim Team in Australia in 2020. So the Maryland 100 event served as a fundraiser for the Palm Springs Pride and helped keep the city's Pride Festival free for all attendees.
1: There you go.
0: Residents and visitors shared in an unforgettable historic day for Palm Springs. Marilyn Monroe was far more than Hollywood glamour. She was a courageous ally who stood for authenticity in marginalized communities when it mattered most. Okay.
1: I call that the updraft skirt.
0: Yeah.
1: Standing over the
0: white dress.
2: The white dress.
0: And then
1: a couple of dudes with beards probably showed up just to round out the record.
0: Rubik's Cube enthusiast solved two of the puzzles in midair during his first ever day of skydiving to break a Guinness World Record. Ishan Hodkar, 24, had been solving puzzle cubes since he was 10 years old. You know those people. The Cubers on YouTube.
1: The Cubers.
0: With skydiving for the first time ever in Oceanside, California, to attempt the Guinness World Record for the most rotating puzzle cubes solved in a single skydive. His first attempt, which was also his first ever jump from a plane, ended prematurely. I had absolutely no idea what to expect or how it would feel during my first record attempt, which was also my first ever skydive. One of my cubes actually broke midair.
1: Whoa.
0: But I didn't want to give up, so I immediately got on the next plane and attempted the record again the very next minute. He managed to solve two cubes before landing on the ground from 13,000 feet to successfully take the record on a second attempt. It was definitely challenging, especially with no prior skydiving experience. The weather was windy, you don't say, and cloudy that day. And on top of that, you're dealing with speeds of about 120 miles an hour during free fall. I still use the same solving technique I used on land.
1: Good.
0: But I had to hold the cube much tighter than usual.
1: Oh, yeah.
0: Because of the wind force.
1: Oh, yeah.
0: Really. He said he solved the first cube in free fall and the second under the parachute. With records, there's never really an end. Right after landing, my first thought was that I could have probably solved five cubes in the air.
1: Jeez,
0: that said, I was absolutely thrilled to have the record approved by Guinness World Records. It felt like a major milestone in my 14-year cubing journey.
1: Still can't get laid.
0: Yeah.
1: Hey, so now we're just adding things to the... It's not a... Whether you can do it or not, now you just had to add thing. Yeah, I solved Rubik's Cube under the water. I solved Rubik's Cube in a three-way. Saw Rubik's Cube, standing on one hand. We're just adding things now.
0: Yeah.
1: It's a record, but you're just adding stuff.
0: Well, that's pretty extreme.
1: Extreme Rubik's Cubing.
0: Yeah.
1: I guess.
0: But you're right. Still no vagina. So.
1: Yeah. So, it's an... You'll regret every second of your geek life, dude.
0: You'd rather what?
1: I'd rather play my hand a little differently. You know what I'm saying? Do you have any interest in solving a Rubik's Cube?
0: No. I'm good.
1: Just to say you did it? People that climb Mount Everest?
0: No, I don't care.
1: I'm not too interested. I learned how to do it. I was in like the eighth grade.
0: Yeah.
1: But we had the book.
0: Right.
1: Super cheating. But it's not, honestly, you guys, it's not that hard to do once you get the book.
0: The flow.
1: Yeah, the flow. Yeah, it's not that tough. You'll be like, you'll practice for like a week and then you'll be like, okay. And then things start falling into place. It's weird.
0: Well, those kids be doing it in like 10 seconds.
1: Oh, yeah, that's
0: fine.
1: That's, so there has to be a rhythm,
0: you know what?
1: To it. Yeah.
0: You can have the Rubik's Cube world. Just take it. I'm not going to fight you on it. You can have it. All right. How has your week been so far?
1: Good. Great week.
0: Yeah?
1: Yeah. Now what I do? I didn't do it.
0: If you've had a long week and maybe the kids are driving you crazy and you're tired of being hot, I don't know. We have a new word for you.
1: Oh.
0: Exhausterwelmulated.
1: Exhausterwelmulated.
0: Yeah.
1: Did I say that right?
0: Mm-hmm. Do you want to guess what it all means? Exhausterwelmulated. I feel like you can do it.
1: Overwhelmed, exhausted, and what's the last one? Overwelmulated? Yeah. What's the last part? Overwhelmulated. What's the last part? Elated. Stimulated.
0: Uh-huh.
1: Huh? Are you stimulated?
0: Overstimulated.
1: Oh, overstimulated.
0: Mm-hmm. Oh. Exhausted, overwhelmed, and overstimulated all at the same time. Exhausterwelmulated. It happens. If you tell someone you're exhausterwelmulated, chances are they're going to feel bad for you. So go ahead and use that word. Maybe they'll do something nice for you.
1: Let me spell that out for you. I'm tired of everybody's crap. There you go. I'll clear that up for you. I don't need...
0: I have noticed when it's super duper hot and gross out, I do get like overstimulated easier.
1: Hmm.
0: Like I'm a little crabbier. I think that's everybody.
1: Well, yeah, yeah. When it's like 98 degrees in the shade,
0: and you're just like sweating, existing.
1: Mm-hmm.
0: Yeah, yeah. It's because I was out Queen and Tilly's stall. The
1: you'd
0: other
1: hate
0: day.
1: Florida.
0: Yeah, it's very moist.
1: You'd hate Georgia.
0: Very moist. All right, exhausterwelmulated. Tell your boss you're exhausterwelmulated and you need to go home early. See how that plays out for you.
1: Exhausterwelmulated.
0: I like how it rolls off your tongue, though. Feels good.
1: Exhausterwelmulated?
0: Exhausterwelmulated.
1: Exhauster.
0: Yep.
1: Exhauster.
0: Exhausterwelmulated.
1: Why do they say exhauster?
0: Because you're overwhelmed, you're exhausted, and you're overstimulated.
1: Okay.
0: So exhausted and overwhelmed.
1: Just another week. It all just, it's just managing the bumps. You know, that's all it is. And then how to avoid the bumps. That's also part of the secret to life. Like staying out past midnight. Hey, it's not good happen after midnight. You get add exhauster overwhelmulated shot. That's usually what happens after midnight.
0: That is what happens, yeah. So. There's going to be people that are, I believe, after the golf outing, exhausterwelmulated.
1: Sure. Sure. But worry about it. That's what Advil's for tomorrow. Don't worry about it.
0: Right.
1: That's a fancy word for goddamn screwball. I know what that means.
0: Every year.
1: I start drinking screwball too early.
0: It's a hard lesson to learn. At least it's not going to be 1,000 degrees.
1: Hey, are you done?
0: Whatever you want, dude.
1: I don't care.
0: I can crank out news stories all morning.
1: If you guys, next year at about this time, I'm going to be leaving for a little vacation out in Montana and Wyoming. And where I'll be next year at about this time is just got blasted with a blizzard. The Beartooth Highway closes due to heavy snow. Did you see this?
0: Are you serious?
1: It happened Wednesday. The Beartooth Highway closed Wednesday at the Montana-Wyoming border due to snow and extreme weather.
0: Oh, my God.
1: 6 inches of snow overnight forced closure, putting plows back into service. Travelers must use Wyoming State Highway 296 Chief Joseph Sinek bypass to reach Cook City and the northeast entrance to Yellowstone. Would that be out of Red Lodge, I guess?
0: I Chihuahua.
1: Or would that be out of up over? Yeah, I think so. Although, maybe it's between Red Lodge. Pass open this year, traditional time during Memorial Day weekend. We were up there in late July and it was 40 degrees on the bike. So
0: that's like you live up there, you need to have
1: patience.
0: You gotta be ready for anything.
1: You will be over exhausted, wellmulated, eaten by a bear who's hungry and still can't find food. Hold still, I'm gonna eat you. I ain't seen
0: a different kind of people that live out there.
1: Seen a raspberry in 8 months. I'm gonna chew your head off, you son of a bitch. Anyways.
0: All right. Fingering the news and fisting the facts. I'm Biatch.
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1: 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Hello, Paul.
11: Good morning, sir.
1: Hey, buddy. Big plans for the weekend.
11: Babysitting.
1: Oh, geez.
11: Should be interesting.
1: That's all right.
11: Yeah, but must say, driving down the Beltline this morning, I could change lanes and everything.
1: Oh.
11: Yeah. I don't get to the parking lot here feeling like I should use my rocket launcher on someone. It must be because of school being out. You know, to change the dynamic of traffic and getting off to work and timing and all with the kids off school now. So that was a nice treat for the morning.
1: Nice change.
11: Yeah. So, you know, yesterday was kind of a fun day. I had a young buck stop in the store. He bought a new marine receiver, waterproof remote, and two pairs of speakers. As a Father's Day gift.
1: Nice.
11: Yeah.
1: For himself?
11: No, for his father.
1: Oh, well, that's the young buck. Oh, he's the younger buck.
11: Yeah,
1: I see what you're saying.
11: Yeah. So, cool thing. Great idea. Great kid, right? Wouldn't that be nice if your son bought you a marine stereo
1: for
11: and speakers?
1: Real. Yeah, for real.
11: Yeah, yeah. No, that was really cool. Very nice specimen in the garage. A 2007 Porsche Carrera or Targa 4. Targa, of course, was always the removable roof.
1: Mm-hmm.
11: The coolest thing about this vehicle is it was the very first year that the roof retracted down into the car.
1: Oh, wow.
11: Right in front of the back window.
1: Mm-hmm.
11: And so that retractable portion of the roof is also glass that you can see through it when it gets in front of the window.
1: Yeah.
11: You know, previous to that, you actually had to take a solid chunk of the roof out, you know, to take advantage of the Targa top, which is the removable. And then, was it last week, we had a...
1: Those were a little leaky. I had a buddy that had one. They were never watertight, but that's all right.
11: Yeah, well, don't drive in the downpour, I guess.
1: Yeah, for real.
11: Yeah, but then we had a 2026 Targa 4 GTS in the garage, and that has the fully mechanical hard top that tucks away into the bonnet in the back in front of the engine. Wow, that's just a fun thing to watch.
1: Oh,
11: yeah. Yeah, it's like Transformers, you know?
1: Yeah.
11: Yeah.
1: Does that create an extra added technical challenge to fit all that stuff?
11: That one got a full front and rear radar and laser defense system. Gotcha. So, yeah, running wires past all of that.
1: Yeah.
11: From home run from the back of the car to the front of the car is like, it's a task, big time. But Jeff does it extremely well every time. And then the little 07 Porsche yesterday, Jordan put a really nice, our flagship doubled-in Kenwood receiver in, and then stubbed out some wires for a future backup camera, and putting in the 958, the flagship product, that has a exceptional preamplifier with closer tolerance components in the preamplifier, so the sound is exquisite. Ever used that word in all the years I've been on the radio? Anyways, I thought it was funny.
1: It is funny.
11: Okay, thank you. But no, it does. It has exceptional sound quality, and that was because this is kind of a forever car for this customer. He looked very hard to find the one with the retractable target top. So for the future, this car will then get some really nice speakers, small subwoofer, and a decent upgrade. So, yay, that was fun.
1: I love it, man. Love it when the hot cars get hotter, man. What about bike sound, Cicada?
11: Oh, well, yeah, that's a thing. We still have motorcycles on the schedule. We've got plenty of gear in stock. And so, you know, people ramping up for summer riding and all, you know, get a hold of us. We can still get you in, especially when is Sturgis? Isn't that August?
1: First week of August.
11: Yeah, yeah. So, yeah, those plans too. And if you have an older Porsche or an older BMW car, you know, there's a bunch of them out there, especially the ones that don't get driven in the winter at all. You know, we can do things, add in CarPlay, replace the in-dash head unit altogether if it's not new enough to add CarPlay. ZZ2 makes upgraded screens where you advance to touchscreen control in an older BMW. So there's a lot out there for all those special cars, and the integrity of the installation to go along with it.
1: Yeah. You still want that Porsche look. You don't want anything weird sticking out. How do I get to AMS?
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1: Way cool. Thanks, Paul.
11: Thank you.
12: Weather. It's out there.
13: Daytime highs approaching 79 today. Under clear skies, westerly winds 8 to 15 miles per hour. Clear skies again tonight. Lows level off around 61. Mainly sunny skies tomorrow. Chance of thunderstorms. Daytime highs approaching 81. I'm weatherology meteorologist Paul Trombley. Currently, it's 60 degrees.
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Don't forget, tomorrow night, we debut the new Evanescence, 9 o'clock, here over most of this same radio station. This band will be playing High Noon Saloon tomorrow night. They are a Madison, Wisconsin band, and four bands tomorrow night. Doors at 6, shows at 7. This is your headliner, the Cardinal Summer on JJM.

0: Well, put a bow tie on it. Five Finger Death Punch. I always thought that guitar solo in there was straight out of like a, could have fit on it like an 80s, like a Skid Row record in 88.
1: Yeah.
0: It's just a great guitar work on that. Always liked that piece. Always enjoyed it. Always liked to share it. The information on the Cardinal Summer album release party tomorrow night at the High Noon. Actually, it's Doors at 7, shows at 8 o'clock. So I made a boo-boo, and I apologize. I'm man enough to admit I'm an idiot.
1: Okay.
0: Hey.
1: Wow.
0: I don't know why they let me in here. Doors at 7, shows at 8, Cardinal Summer album release party. You got Up and Up, Novelty Addiction, and Racing Pulses. And that's going to be a fun show tomorrow night. High Noon Saloon, the legendary, iconic High Noon Saloon with the Cardinal Summer. Good stuff. I like that song. It's an earworm, man. I love that thing.
1: Dude, it's going to be a great time.
0: All right. What else we got going? Big Hair is minutes away. What are you working on, Bea?
1: Underwear thieves.
0: Yeah.
2: Good morning. Peak traffic time now. Not as bad as it usually is, but still some congestion on the westbound Beltline between Fish Hatch and Summerlin Highway. Brake lights in the construction zone on John Nolan, along with the usual traffic lighting construction congestion starting up downtown on Eastwash Capitol Square and campus. Other main routes at the posted speeds. No crashes or delays. 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
0: Hello, everybody. John Danger here. 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
0: Don't mess with me. Just when I think I have something right. The way I've been thinking it was right for 20 years.
12: I don't know.
0: Is it Zier Road? It's Zier Road.
12: I have no idea.
0: Oh, not
12: I've always said Zier Road.
0: You said Zier?
12: Yeah.
0: Oh, that's weird. Zier?
12: I thought Zier was weird.
0: What's a Zier?
12: What's a Zier?
0: Well, it's a small...
12: No, it's not.
0: Moon rock. No, I don't know what it is. Anyways, the Joint Chiropractic

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0: 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I walk in and I go, hey, what's going on? Can I get an adjustment? 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It's awesome. So they're in Fitchburg, McKee, and then they're on East Town Drive on the frontage road there next to the old National Bank. You'll know where that is. Well, the funny road that starts with a Z, however you want to roll there. But go to thejoint.com. You can learn all about it. Better yet, just pop on in because that's how it works and get some relief fast. The Joint Chiropractic.
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3: 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I get all my news from the radio in Grand Theft Auto.
2: The JJO Morning News with Biatch.
1: Yeah.
2: Oof.
1: Yeah, at least your back can be well adjusted. The rest of you can't speak.
0: We'll leave that up to science.
1: Yeah, exactly.
0: Yeah.
1: Dude, a Wisconsin man accused of stealing women's underwear from her home. He's facing multiple charges. According to the Stevens Point Police Department, a fellow named John Stalker.
0: Oh.
1: Right?
0: Is that did you say stalker?
1: Yeah.
0: Oh, okay.
1: Was arrested after officers responded to a woman's residence. She reported all of her underwear stolen from her bedroom.
0: Whoa.
1: Every piece of her underwear stolen. Nothing else taken from her room or anywhere else in the home. But every pair of panties she had.
0: Very specific sniffing.
1: Gone. What kind of freak smells clean underwear, by the way? You got to go for the hamper. What are you doing in the clean undies?
0: Yeah. I like it that my wife's perfume is on everything, even the panties. I don't even know how that works.
1: Investigators identified Stalker as the suspect after spotting him on a video taken from a nearby residence, an armful of panty.
0: Wow.
1: Stalker's charges include burglary and multiple counts of bail jumping, with those charges stemming from two open stalking cases.
0: Oh, the stalker is stalking. He uses them like trophies. The panties.
1: Dude, you need to keep an eye on this guy. This is going nowhere good, man. Come on.
0: Does he look like he's...
1: Yeah.
0: He got a picture of... Yeah. All right.
1: I'll whip it around in a second. During the investigation, officers said they found the woman's underwear in his backpack. Oh. Stalker appeared in Portage County Court on Wednesday for a bond hearing where a female judge set a $40,000 cash bond on him. They noted it's also investigating Stalker for a similar case.
0: Well, you can buy panties in Japan out of a vending machine.
1: You can buy them on the internet.
0: Oh, my God. If I saw that guy in my driveway, I'd hit him with a flamethrower.
1: Dude, I am coming at you with a shovel, dude. No. And it'll probably be an improvement, okay?
0: That is what we call an unfortunate mug, ladies and gentlemen.

0: your head would override. I guess not. I don't know how the panty sniffer brain works. I have no idea.
1: Whew. I've been known to sniff a panty. I'm not going to lie.
0: Oh, God, yeah. I'll take a big pull. Are you kidding me? My wife wears the Dolce & Gabbana.
1: Yeah, the light blue.
0: Dude, that is just...
1: Yeah. Amber has the same stuff.
0: I don't know what is in that stuff, but it just makes you horny.
1: It's good stuff.
0: Do you feel horny when you wear it as a woman?
1: I don't wear it.
0: Oh, you don't?
1: I have a Versace yellow.
0: You wear a little... I smelled some Heinz 57 on you some mornings. Anyway.
1: Yeah, that's when I'm feeling really saucy.
0: And I have to... As you get up
1: sometimes I apply a little Frank's Red Hot behind the ears.
0: Oh, yeah, dude. Don't
1: put that snit on everything.
0: Don't tease me. I put that snit on everything. including under my armpits. I have to get up behind Amber and take a good pull. See what's going on there.
1: Don't.
0: I'll pretend like she's got like a bug on her or something and make my move.
1: Dude. She'll karate chop you. It's not going to be good.
0: Yeah. Panty stealer.
1: But you can buy used panties online. Remember, I have a whole business plan for this.
0: It's not illegal for a man to buy women's panties at Walmart. I mean, you might get a little side eye, but ain't nobody going to stop you.
1: I know. I think he wants.
0: Yeah, exactly. I know what he wants. He wants a little.
1: Don't say
0: it. I know what he wants.
1: I know what you're going to say.
0: He wants a little skinny in the back of that thing is what he wants. I know what he wants.
1: That's not what I
0: thought
1: you were
0: going to
1: say.
0: Yes, he does. What's wrong with you? It's the whole package. The light effervescence of the Dolce and last week's enchilada is really coming together to form a lovely musk.
1: Oh, no.
0: That I must have.
1: Papa, no.
0: Oh, man. Man, I hate to rip on it. Where is he from? He can't hear us, can he?
1: Stevens Point.
0: I do not want to get in this guy's range. You know what I'm saying?
1: Right.
0: Because them hills have eyes, them panty stealers have eyes. Yeah.
1: I just say,
0: what do you need? He broke into my house. He's like, what do you want? I'll box it up for you. Get out of here. God damn.
1: I know. It's a little much.
0: That's unfortunate.
1: Mm-hmm.
0: Yeah, that's unfortunate.
1: But that's, is there other things that
0: just
1: play
0: how did people used to steal panties at the laundromat?
1: Oh, yeah.
0: You know?
1: Go old school.
0: Go old school, man. I don't know. They probably all got cameras now.
1: You can't. Right. Well, and that's how he got caught with someone's doorbell camera.
0: Well, those will be washed, though. Maybe you could.
1: That's scary. You can't be breaking into people's houses, my dude. You can buy used panties online.
0: It's like he can't balance out not wanting to spend money on panties with going to jail.
1: Yeah.
0: It's an interesting
1: right
0: thought process he's got going.
1: So, but he has a couple other stalking charges happening. It's not whatever's happening upstairs in that giant effing forehead. It's not good, dude.
0: Man, oh man. Does Adam's billboard know there's an empty space where they could put an advertisement for American Family Insurance?
1: I don't know. Holy smokes.
0: God. I think you can fit in Peter Walton Insurance at American Family Insurance. I think you fit the whole thing in there.
1: Good God.
0: That's amazing.
1: All right.
0: Anyway. All right. Ooh, get it out, man.
1: Fingering the news and fisting the facts, I'm Biatch.
0: Hey, I've got some stories here. Hang on.
1: Oh, okay.
0: Hey, why do we hate soccer? The Americans play tonight.
1: Oh, yeah. Why do Americans as a whole?
0: Would somebody call me and tell me why you hate soccer? I'd love to hear your take on it. Because a new poll just came out. Sorry, I was looking for I had a clip over here. I was going to play. What did I do with it? I don't know where it went. I'm not a good DJ.
1: That's okay.
0: I used to be kind of mildly decent. Then it went away.
1: And it went downhill.

0: There was a poll that came out. Check this out. Yeah, the Americans play Paraguay tonight. here's the headline. What's happening? Alarming poll finds that half of Americans hate the World Cup.
1: Hate, wow.
0: Or do not care. The World Cup begins, well, it was yesterday, but today the Americans play at 8 o'clock. New poll, Americans don't give a damn. 4 in 10 American respondents to new poll, Emerson College, said they were not interested at all. Huh. That's a lot of people.
1: Yeah.
0: Survey conducted June 7th, just days before starting match, found 45%. 1,200 respondents said they had absolutely no interest in the event. 30 respondents said they had light interest. 22% said they were very interested.
1: Okay.
0: One fan said he went to send a letter while wearing his Scotland jersey, and the American woman working the counter asked him what had brought him to the States. She didn't even know there was a World Cup. I mean, it's kind of hard not to know the World Cup started.
1: Yeah.
0: You go to McDonald's and there's World Cups.
1: I mean, I admire her being so out of the loop. That's pretty good. Good job.
0: Poll found that interest in the tournament also differs depending on the respondent's age. More than 70% of respondents between age 18 and 29 say they were either very or somewhat interested in the World Cup. 19% of that age group said they were not interested at all. 60 to 69, 60% said they were not interested at all. The poll also found differing interest levels based on the race. 63% of black respondents and 6 in 10 Hispanic respondents said they either plan to watch a World Cup somewhat or very closely. Only 35% of white respondents said they'd watch closely. See the lady at the post office.
1: Yeah.
0: Emerson's poll isn't the first indication of the American indifference to the world's biggest sports tournament. According to a recent analysis by the Financial Times, nearly 180,000 tickets for the World Cup still on sale.
1: Whoa.
0: What is your beef with the World Cup?
2: The World Cup sucks. It's FIFA that sucks. Soccer as a sport is okay.
0: Okay, so you're
2: but
0: not
2: FIFA
0: happy with
2: corrupt.
0: You don't like the politics. All right, I see what you're saying. Yeah,
2: it's super corrupt.
0: It's pay for play, if I'm understanding all the politics.
2: All these World Cups, they take them. It's like the Olympics. They take them to these different countries, build this huge complex, and never use it again.
0: Right.
2: Slave labor to build it. And, you know, what was the last one?
0: Well, the ticket prices, it says here, were so high for the tournament, scalpers have had to discount their holdings by 20 to 30% just to move the ticket. Tickets for even low-profile games in the U.S. can run fans about $140 per ticket.
2: Trump has anything to do with it is putting a lot of people off too.
0: Well, yeah, he got involved too. They gave him the trophy or whatever, that FIFA trophy, whatever it was. All right, thanks, man.
2: Yeah.
0: All right, so you got that going on. You got a little high price of ticket. Cheapest seats for the opener were around $1,000 for the opening match. FIFA does estimate that almost 6 billion people worldwide are expected to tune into the matches at some point. What is it? What is it with you? You NFL craving Americans. How does the NFL rank around the world? They probably think we're a bunch of morons.
1: Yeah, I don't know.
0: Giving each other brain damage.
1: People texting in think that soccer can be pretty boring.
0: Well, the thing with soccer is there's no, and I'll tell you something.
1: I think the forward games are pretty fun.
0: I'll tell you what's fun about it. You're close to the action. I've been to 2 forward games, and I'll tell you what, in person, it moves pretty damn fast.
1: Yeah, it does.
0: Because you're literally on top of the field. I think that makes a big difference.
1: I think so, too.
0: But there's no you don't come to the end of a quarter and, you know, or like the score's tied, or like there's a runner on third, or there's a, you know what I'm saying? Soccer is just kind of, just wanders around. Does that make sense?
1: Yeah.
0: There's no tension, it seems like, in soccer. If you're watching it, it's like, okay, the Knicks game. All right, there's 3.2 seconds left. The Spurs have the ball. They have a chance to win the game. You know, that doesn't feel like the same thing in soccer when you're 100, 120 yards away from the other guy's net. I don't know if that makes sense.
1: I see what you're saying, yeah.
0: It seems like there's less tension in soccer.
1: There's got to be something about it because worldwide.
0: It's huge. And we are just, you know, we're just out there eating hot dogs and farting in the wind. Hi, what's your problem with soccer?
3: I think it's because people don't understand the rules.
0: Maybe. Yeah. Yeah. And the lack of scoring.
3: Yellow card, red card, corner kicks.
0: But isn't it, you know, isn't there a chance that neither team will win is higher than a team winning? You get a tie, right?
3: Don't they go to a kick?
0: Sudden death.
3: Kickoff.
0: All right.
1: Kickoff.
0: See, I don't know either.
3: The only soccer I've enjoyed watching is indoor soccer.
0: Maybe it's changing because we didn't grow up with it. You know what I'm saying? We get the NFL our fathers shove a jersey, you know, put us in a jersey when we come out of the womb, and that's the allegiance we have.
3: Yeah, I gotta agree.
0: All right, man. Thanks.
1: Okay. Yeah. A lot of Americans don't understand the game. It's a game of chess. There's a build-up to the scoring.
0: Okay.
1: Put a regular dude on the pitch of a soccer match, and he'll be gassed in 2 minutes with a ruptured Achilles and double calf cramps. No doubt.
0: But here's the other thing. It's like just they run and run and run, and then nothing happens. You just run up and down, and then nothing happens. It's just some passing. Sometimes I feel like people don't think there's enough action at all.
1: Yeah.
0: There's no single. There's no. I don't know. I'm not saying that can't happen in baseball. Anyways, I'm not shocked by it, but those are some strong numbers. And they're long games. So, anyways, I guess it depends where you're from. The Americans take on Paraguay this evening. At 8 o'clock, if you'd like to tune in.
1: Cool. Good. Go America.
0: Go. Dude. USA. There it is. How's that for a segue?

0: like foreplay for your day.
1: Today is National Orgasm Day.
2: I'll have an orgasm, and for my drink, I'd like a banana daiquiri.
3: I'm going to ask you a simple question about sex. Do you ever fake it?
4: You cannot fake an erection.
0: This is the Fake at 8.
5: No, that's just science fiction.
6: Kind of like the female orgasm.
0: With Johnny and Dee. J.J.O.
7: Fake it A brought to you by the Vegas Club, the venue with a menu and a view.
8: Christine! You old so-and-so.
7: Hello?
8: Hello?
9: Hello, hello.
8: What are you doing over there? Such a...
9: It didn't sound like you were talking to me.
8: It's such a tease. God, you're making me beg for it. God, Christine. Like my first two marriages. How many times have I been married?
7: I can't keep track.
8: No, I can't even. Is it less than five?
7: I get stuck at potato.
8: It's less than five. All right, Christine, it's Friday. We need a little soccer therapy here to kind of get us into the groove.
9: Soccer therapy?
8: Because I'm head over... She doesn't even know there's a World Cup. All right, don't worry about it. It's not your job. Christine, are you ready?
9: I'm ready.
8: All right, let's have it.
9: There you have it.
8: I am weak in the knees. What do you think of Christine there?

0: end it right there before somebody ruins it. Oh, God, I knew it. I knew it.
1: Ah! Yep.
0: That's the other reason people don't like Santa.
1: Vuvuzelas.
0: Thank you, Christine. Love you, long time.
2: Hey, thanks, y'all. Have a good day.
0: Just like that.
1: That was, it's a week.
0: It was all right.
1: It's a week. It was just.
0: It's Friday. Everybody's on pins and needles.
1: Maybe it's because I have to poop, but I feel like your hosting on that was a week.
0: Don't let me. By all means, please.
1: The protein shake is kicking in with
0: waste,
1: the coffee.
0: Waste basket.
1: Got a lot happening.
0: You're not going to make
1: it. Got a lot happening.
0: Okay. We got big hair. We're minutes away on JJO. Hang on.
3: Good morning. Traffic has not been bad. Clear on the interstates and Beltline with just occasional slowdowns westbound to Todd Drive and some on the highway. Not bad on John Nolan either. Just on and off congestion in the construction zone. And just minor traffic light congestion downtown on East Wash Capitol Square and campus. Other main routes at the posted speeds. No crashes or delays. With your JJO traffic, I'm Stacey.
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3: 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Up in the sky!
4: 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It's a plane!
5: It's a bird! It's a plane!
6: It's him. It's Superman.
7: What's he doing here?
8: What is he doing here?
9: What is he doing here?
10: It's National Superman Day.
11: Well, that's just super.
12: Man. Is this a show?
13: It's a good show.
14: In fact, it's a super show.
15: All right, ladies, buckle up. It's showtime.
2: That's enough of that. It's Superman Day.
16: Nice.
2: So there you have it. Are you a Superman fan?
16: I guess.
17: Okay. I mean, I think I was when I was a kid, and then I kind of turned into a Batman kid.
2: Okay.
17: My comic books.
2: First penned into the pages of a comic book in 1933. This character slowly evolved and first appeared as the character we know him to be on April 18th, 1938, in Action Comics number one. There's all sorts of stuff happening today. It's also National Peanut Butter Cookie Day.
17: Eey.
2: You like peanut butter cookies?
17: Oh, yeah.
2: Yeah. I have a coffee that's a peanut butter cookie coffee. It's fantastic. National Jerky Day. You like jerky? I know you do.
17: Any kind, anytime, anywhere.
2: Yeah.
17: Mm-hmm. I don't care.
2: From ancient preservation methods to modern gourmet flavors, jerky offers a delicious and convenient protein boost. You son of a bitch. Grab your favorite flavor. Try a new variety. Celebrate this meaty occasion. Mm. National Jerky Day was first founded in 2012 by two major meat companies, Jack Link's Beef Jerky and the Wisconsin Beef Council.
17: Boom.
2: The idea behind it was to not only increase sales, but to celebrate the growing rise of popularity of dried meat snacks all over. According to some consumer surveys, the demand for meat snacks now comes second only to that of the potato chip.
17: Yeah, that only is having its moment, isn't it? It feels like. I mean, there's beef jerky stores all over the place. I mean, yeah, holy cow. What about Slim Jim? I like that mystery sauce in the Slim Jim.
2: I think I've only had a Slim Jim proper, like,
17: yeah,
2: a couple times.
17: They don't feel like the best thing.
2: I don't like that weird.
17: Yeah, it's got a gel or some kind of saucy slime to it or something. I don't know.
2: Amber got these ones. I like the Wenzel's that we had here.
17: Yep.
2: Are the Wenzel's teriyaki are freaking phenomenal, and they're like 17 grams of protein. They're like, whatever, like 160 calories. They're awesome. But she got these grass-fed beef stick ones. They're fine.
17: That's the difference between the processed stuff like, the sodium and the preservatives and the Slim Jim stuff. You can just see it through the package. You're like, holy crap. I think the sodium is vibrating in that thing.
2: Well, you're going to have sodium and the jerkies and the sticks because that's half the fun.
17: Well, probably more fat.
2: I think, I'm not sure what gives it the film, like, weird feeling on your teeth that some of them have.
17: They're addicting, no doubt about it. They are addicting.
2: Historically, we only have to think of any hunter-gatherer communities or nomadic tribes, and dried meat comes to mind, Jeremiah Johnson, as the main element of their diets. Hence, methods of curing and drying meat have also been around for centuries. It's the best way to preserve meat, reduce its bulk, and also carry it on the go. The word jerky itself gets its origins from the ancient Incan language. I'm not going to try to go into this, but it was referred to as dried salted meat. Charqui? Sure. Once the Spanish came to South America, they changed the word, and then it eventually morphed into what we now say as jerky. The invention of beef jerky is now commonly attributed to South America in the 1800s. However, there have been versions of jerky invented across history and people groups.
17: Jeez.
2: For example, many Native American tribes also made their own jerky out of buffalo meat. They would combine this with dried fruits and suet to make a food called pemmican.
17: What we call today mechanically separated chicken.
6: In a nugget.
7: In a nug.
17: This would, they would be so proud of us.
2: This would last long and be ideal for traveling because it was both nutritious and portable. Oh, look at that. Today, of course, there's a huge market for jerky in its different forms all across the world. A peek into any meat-eating culture might show you different methods of preparing dried meat, but at the end of the day, it's all forms of jerky. Across the U.S. itself, every gas station, supermarket, and convenience store is bound to have a selection of jerky, elevating snacking to another effing level.
17: Wonder how long you could function on a diet only of Mountain Dew, Little Debbie, Zebra Cakes, and Slim Jims.
2: Dude.
17: How long you think
2: your insides would be terrible.
17: Just one limit of time would start withering.
2: Yeah. Your insides would just be screaming.
17: Yeah. Hair falls out.
2: Yeah. Yeah. Let's see.
17: I think I could live. If you had to pick one of those, Little Debbie Zebra Cake or a Slim Jim, and you're on an island and that's all that you can have, which one do you take?
2: What are my choices again?
17: Little Debbie Zebra Cake or a Slim Jim. The long stick.
2: Well, I mean, you got to take the Slim Jim because you need some protein.
17: You get some pork, maybe.
2: Yeah, you got to have some protein. Need,
17: can't live on icing alone.
2: I do like zebra cakes, but that's just not practical, dude.
17: Yeah, but either way, you're going to die in 20 years alone on the island. Do you take Little Debbie Zebra Cakes or Slim Jim?
2: Well, I want my time to be like...
17: But every day could be your birthday. You could put a little...
2: I feel like it'll give you some energy, won't it?
17: What, the Slim Jim?
2: Yeah, some protein.
17: Yeah.
2: Able to do a few push-ups, for Christ's sake. Okay. Did you all see this video of the California cop shooting another cop, and they're calling it a, quote, horseplay incident?
17: I saw it last night. I think they were in a parking garage, and they drew guns on each other.
2: Dude!
17: Yeah, unbelievable.
2: Dude!
17: They fired that dude before they got him to the hospital.
2: Yeah.
17: Yeah.
2: Everybody should be fired. Everybody's fired. Okay. So it's dash cam footage that we have. Mm-hmm. 1 second, an officer is seen drawing his weapon from his holster like a gunslinger and pointing it straight in the direction of a dash cam in an approaching police car. Seconds later, the same officer, now with his gun holstered, is captured on the camera, crouching and clutching his left shoulder in pain. The 35-second video of the shooting in the police department's parking garage on September 7th was released on Wednesday. And oh, is the internet having a time. The wounded officer has recovered from his injuries, Police Chief Jane Harris said in a statement that was included with the video. Nobody asked. The Pasadena Police Department calls it a horseplay incident and the world's biggest downplaying of a shooting. My God. The video is now evidence in a criminal investigation by the Los Angeles County District Attorney's Office into a friendly fire incident. The officers involved in the incident, whom Harris did not identify by name or rank, have been disciplined.
17: Don't put Marsha Clark on this case. Everybody will get off scot-free.
2: Horseplay, dude, do you know how long it's going to take them to do anything about this? It's just going to keep getting shuffled to the bottom.
17: Well, they fired the guy that got shot.
2: Like,
17: that's what I heard in the news story last night.
2: Why does he get fired and the guy who shot him not get fired?
17: Because he drew his gun.
2: Yeah, so did the other guy that shot him.
17: Right, right. Oh, well, maybe I'm wrong. Is the guy that fired, is he the one that got fired? I thought it was the guy that got shot that got fired because he drew his gun first.
2: Well, shouldn't everybody who drew their gun get fired?
17: Everybody in that parking garage ought to never put on another badge.
2: Horseplay and
17: never point your gun at anything that can shoot back. That's what my dad said.
2: The only thing you should be pointing your gun at is something you want to kill. Period. End of story.
17: Yeah, but them boys just being good old boys.
2: Horseplay and failure to adhere to safety rules and standards of professional conduct will not be tolerated.
17: I got to find out who got fired.
2: NBC News reached out to the department requesting the names of the officers, but they're like, shh, we're not telling you. Video released by the department was recorded by a camera in a police vehicle driven by an officer who fired the shot and does not show the officer pulling the trigger.
17: Right.
2: The video doesn't have sound, much to our dismay, because man, would I love to be hearing what was being said.
17: Well, yeah, I mean, they were standing in the back of their squad SUV, whatever, screwing around. I mean, the way they did it was so casual.
2: Oh, yeah.
17: It's like that's how they say hi to each other. They're like, ah, here comes Stewie, the F up, and they pulled his gun on him, and then the other guy pulls the gun in the car, fires through the windshield.
2: Right.
17: Hits him in the shoulder.
2: Right.
17: Good stuff. Too bad there wasn't a couple of innocent parents with babies standing around. That would have really got interesting.
2: Yeah.
17: Okay, here you go. The video does not show what happened. Okay, but the police chief said the officer seated in the patrol car also drew a gun, which discharged. Oh, I'm sorry. I thought that was the fired part.
2: Yeah, because I've just seen that they were disciplined.
17: Police Chief Gene Harris identified the officer who shot his colleague as Ray Alator and said he has been fired from the department.
2: Okay.
17: The officer who was wounded has recovered and remains temporarily employed with the Pasadena. Pending further investigation.
2: Because you took your gun out and you pointed it at a fellow coworker.
17: Yeah.
2: Fired. Fired.
17: Yeah. Well, you charge both of them. Either fire both and charge both. They can sue each other in court. I don't know. Whatever.
2: Dude.
17: Total mayhem.
2: I watched the video. I couldn't believe it. The stupidity is.
17: And yeah, not only that, think about that. Not only are you screwing around with your gun, your finger is on the trigger.
2: Your finger's on the trigger, and you know you're recording it.
17: Yeah.
2: You're being recorded.
17: We've got six angles on this shooting. These crazy guys.
2: Right. But you don't even care. There's video of it.
17: Right.
2: Ay, ay, ay.
17: That makes you feel good about what's going on out there, doesn't it?
2: Nah. Okay. Whatever.
17: Yep. They fired the cop that shot the guy.
2: Well, and he should be.
17: Maybe it was the first time they joked around with him. And the guy in the car is like, holy crap, this guy's going to kill me. Maybe it wasn't accidental. I mean, we don't have that part of the story, right?
2: Well,
17: what if the cop pulling in is his first day and he goes, holy schnit, that guy's going crazy. He's going to kill me.
2: Well, he had his gun holstered by the time the other dude shot him.
17: Fire everybody in the video.
2: But everybody in the
17: All
2: video.
17: Three. Never let him own a firearm again.
2: I could not agree more.
17: It's so bad. There's like 10 crimes in this video in 10 seconds.
2: So bad.
17: Never seen anything like that in my life.
2: Yeah.
17: And like an inch, probably higher and to the left.
2: And it's your neck.
17: That guy's neck explodes.
2: Mm-hmm.
17: And end of story. Ay. And don't let him have a horse. No more horses.
2: It's like, that is not horseplay. That is stupidity.
17: Crazy. You got to go watch the video. Just type in L.A. garage horse play cop shot. Done. You'll see it.
2: Dude. I watched it like 4 times.
17: I mean, you know, nobody likes to see somebody get shot, but you're like, there's nobody to root for in this video.
2: It's so incredibly
17: stupid. The guy that got shot pulled his gun out, and who knows what that other cop might have panicked. And maybe he caught out of the corner of his eye, and it's like, gun. I don't know. Well, the guy was a pretty good shot out of windshield. I'll give him credit.
2: That had to be so loud in a parking garage, by the way.
17: Oh, my God. That's so crazy. And make them pay their own hospital crap, too.
2: Oh, I'm sure, yeah. I'm sure that came out of the fund.
17: See, it's a crime when I shoot you in the neck.
2: Yeah.
17: But the cops get horseplay.
2: Yep.
17: And then they don't go to jail.
2: It's a horseplay incident.
17: It's a horseplay.
2: I'm like, nah.
17: I don't like horses.
2: God, fingering the news and fist through the facts, I am biatch.
17: Mike at Edge Construction. You're asking yourself, how can I dress up this basement? How can I make this basement look less like a dungeon? Well, I don't know what to tell you. I don't think you can. I think you got to call Mike. I guess you could staple some wires to the ceiling or something. I don't think that would work.
2: And you got good ideas.
17: It's like you're down in the basement doing Pilates and you slip and you slam your head into the water heater. Hey, man. I'm just saying. If you want to see some cool kitchen or lower level designs, kitchen too. Well, Mike does it all. 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Is that that's a thing?
2: I think that's a thing, yeah.
17: You're lucky you get the panty sniffer.
2: Oh, no, buddy.
17: Ooh. 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
1: Yeah, goals.
0: In advance.
1: Yeah.
0: Thank you. All right. 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We know where they sink. What do we got? Finish up news, Biatch.
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0: Oh, bam.
1: You know, I mean, yeah. Come on. If you got your little squirts with you. That's big saving.
0: The kiddos?
1: Yeah. Oh, no.
0: Oh, those little bastards.
1: Oh, not the kiddos.
0: Skip the popcorn. Eat a kiddo.
1: So, and you can just check that out at marcustheaters.com.
0: Dude, love it. Good tip.
1: It's huge savings. And it's a Tuesday.
0: I got to get out and see those movies from the YouTuber dudes. It's the number one movie in the country. The starts with an L. I'm forgetting the name of it.
1: I don't know.
0: Somebody told me it's the scariest thing they've ever seen in their life.
1: Forget the name of it. Number one movie.
0: Well, it was. Maybe it still is. I don't know. Can't remember.
1: And it's scary.
0: Yeah, super duper scary.
1: I don't know.
0: The kid, he's 21 years old. One of the directors, like the youngest kid ever to have a number one movie. He was doing a bunch of YouTube stuff. I can't remember his name. But they said it was super scary.
1: I can't help it. So,
0: that's
1: I have no idea.
0: Fine.
1: I don't keep track.
0: I'm mumbling. I don't
1: keep track of any of that, Papa.
0: Oh, geez.
1: So take that.
0: All right. That's good.
1: Become a loyalty member on all of those things. It helps. Do you get a bunch of emails? Yes. There. I said it. You get spammed, but you save money. So it's worth a little inconvenience.
0: Well, I'd rather get that spam than somebody trying to sell me car part insurance.
1: Oh, I thought you were going to say canned meat.
0: You know, or canned meat.
1: All right. Fingering the news and fisting the facts. I'm Biatch Big Head.
0: So Bret Michaels did this song on he reworked it for his
1: Obsession.
0: Obsession was it. Said it was the scariest movie they ever seen. Any cool. truth to that?
1: Cool.
0: Oh, yeah. So he did this on the 23 solo record, Jamming With His Friends, which I've heard it, and it's actually pretty good. Ace Frehley and Michael Anthony was on that one. So I'll let you decide.

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0: It doesn't matter if their glass is half empty or half full. 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

0: 94.1 JJ. Oh, what a set. What a set of music that was. Whitesnake there. No longer a thing, but you can go to check out. And Biatch spends a lot of time on Whitesnake TV.
1: Yeah.
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1: subscriber.
0: 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We have Hank, lovable pep from Brown Paul's Rescue. A little pep from Brown Paul Rescue. He's just a little peppy. Find out more about that and other animals for adoption at WJJO.com for Petland in Janesville, creating a world for healthy pets.
1: What is a pep?
0: It's a little puppy.
1: Oh.
0: He's a little peppy. So all kinds of stuff up there for you. So help them out. These little dudes that have been sitting in these shelters here for a while. 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

0: freaky. 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
1: What?
0: If you're driving down the road, let's say you're driving down the road and you're air drumming to Whitesnake. Okay? 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
1: Got it. I didn't know that was a saying.
0: Yeah. Oh, it's cool. Been going around forever.
1: Cool, bro.
0: I've been listening to Def Leppard back when they were fully armed. And now we're just rocking out. We have a PDL, dumpster fire.
1: Oh.
0: Crap fire. Disaster of a song coming up here in a couple of minutes.
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12: 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You can schedule your free consultation. They'll come out, take some measurements, and then that's that one-day install, often less than one day, actually. And, yeah, your guys came over and did our bathroom. We could not be happier with our shower. It is just... Man, it just changes everything. It feels like our bathroom has so much more room in there. It feels lighter. It feels like airier in there. You know, I mean, you get rid of that old 70s style bathtub and that gross yellow color. It just changes everything. And the design process, you really helped out a lot with that. And I'm clueless about how to pick out anything. So kind of go through what happens once people go schedule the consult. How does that all work?
13: Yeah, very simple. So it's me or one of the other design consultants that come out, and we have a big book of colors that we go through. We pick out designs of walls, designs of flooring, and then also like grab bars and shower heads and different colors, glass doors, shower curtain, walk-in tubs. There's so many different options that you can choose from, probably 1,000+ different designs. But the process elimination is the key factor for us, so we narrow it down to just exactly what you want for your bathroom and what will help for resale factors. And then we wait to get the product and install it in just one day.
12: Yeah, absolutely. And you had some great pointers for me, too, because I was like, I don't know if I should do the shower door or the shower curtain. You're like, your space is so small. Do the curtain, and that way you have more room to move around in there. And, man, it really does make a huge difference. Yeah, and up in that resale value. And you know, whatever you have in your mind about those one-day installs, get rid of it. Because, dude, it looks incredible. It looks so fancy, and then go in there, and man, we're saving water. I cannot believe the amount of water that we're saving having that new shower in there. So I can't thank you enough. And the shave bar is life changing. It is amazing.
13: And I just want to let you know that you are a selling tactic for us now, because with that shave bar, we say, have you ever listened to JJO? And they say, oh, yeah, yeah. I said, Dave rants and raves about that shave bar. So everybody says, I need that shave bar. So I think we're going to call those D bars now.
12: I love it. I love it. All right, MadisonBaths.com, or head over to the Westtown Mall and check out that showroom that they have, Bath Planet of Madison. Thank you, Joey. Have a great weekend.
13: Yes, thank you, guys. Enjoy the day.
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0: right, White Lion there, Johnny and Biatch. All right, time for the horrible PDL dumpster fire. Song of the day.
1: Oh, you don't want an intro?
0: Oh, I didn't know you had an intro. I thought you were just hanging out over there. That's right. Don't worry about it. All right, here's
1: the
0: thing.
1: Save it for next time.
0: All right, let me give you a quote. The band
1: over here working for nothing.
0: All right, the band is called Salty Dog.
1: Being creative for no reason.
0: Oh, geez. All right, here's what he says. This is an '86 band, and the lead singer, the bass player, came out and he says, "We did one reunion show in 2011, and it failed miserably. It was terrible. It was so bad. You can go to YouTube, and I actually encourage you to watch how bad we played. We had two practices. We didn't have it together, and I doubt we'll ever get together again. I never want to see them again. The whole time I was playing with them, I had to look behind the back to see who's going to F me over next."
1: Jeez Louise.
0: Is this great? "I'm done with the past. At this point, it's not about money. I'm just playing music for fun." Unquote. The Salty Dog Chronicles, ladies and gentlemen. This is Come Along by Salty Dog.

J-O. Oh, Bon Jovi. None of the original, the classic lineup that you know played on that one. They were just a bunch of guys hanging out in a studio. It's like, dude, you want to play some drums? Here's a song. So tomorrow night at 9, we have an Evanescence album release, kind of party with Amy Lee of Evanescence, talking in depth about the music. Sanctuary is the new album, and you can check all that out tomorrow at 9 with Evanescence tomorrow on JJ. JJ.

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17: All right, I'm going to go home and iron my golfing shorts and get ready for tomorrow. See everybody at the bridges. Bright and early, we tee off at 7:30, so don't be late. Once you get your full buddy's worth.
0: Very nice.
17: And thanks to Educator Mortgage and Vegas Club, and can't wait to see all you guys tomorrow. And then don't forget the show at the High Noon Saloon tomorrow, the Cardinal Summer. Is playing. Doors at 7, shows at 8. Four bands down there with Madison's very own Cardinal Summer. Not the state bird of Wisconsin. That'd be the robin, I believe. And what else are we doing next week, Mia?
0: Well, it is a crazy stacked week. We have a Sound Lounge announcement on Monday, a concert announcement on Tuesday, and Ryan Purd's in studio on Wednesday. So that's just the first part of the week, y'all.
17: Whoa. All right. Get out there and enjoy the nonviolent weather, everybody. And we'll see you tomorrow morning. Here's Andrea Norelli. It's your last laugh on JJO.
2: I'm actually not bad at technology. I just can't keep up. It evolves too quickly. And I'm here to make an announcement to all nerds. Please, take 6 months off. For half a year, would you stop updating things? I don't want to download version 7.0. I don't know how to work 5.1. Just leave stuff for a minute. I could figure out how to double space a Microsoft Word if you'd stop touching it. I had it. I got a Mac because, like everybody else, I was sick of calling India for computer tech support because it's annoying. It's tiring. Why can't the Indians move here? You could pick them up in front of Home Depot. Let's just try it. Let's see how it works. Let's just try it. Just pull up in your truck. Charanajam, VJ, let's rock. I got some spyware and pop-ups. Let's make it happen. You'll be back by 5, yes? I'll bring you back.

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You get a say in every song we play. 1 through 5, 5 being the best. M for more, L for less. What's your opinion on the latest from Bill Murray? Always Let You Down, featuring A Day to Remember on JJO.

Madison Solid Rock 94.1 JJO. It is absolutely raining new music right now. Just dropped today new music from Sleeping with Sirens. This is House of Matches. Everyone rate it JJO. So

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Madison, Solid Rock 94.1, JJO. Poppy, currently out on tour, will be in Milwaukee on July 21st at The Rave. This is her latest, Time Will Tell, new Poppy, JJO. It's next.

Madison Solid Rock 94.1 JJO. You get a say in every song we play. 1 through 5, 5 being the best. M for more, L for less. Like I said, music is dropping out of the sky right now. We have new stuff from Moon Fever. Bury Me. Everyone rate it. JJO.

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2: 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Tomorrow, Rivers Cuomo of Weezer will be celebrating a birthday. 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

Madison Solid Rock 94.1 JJO. Eddie from King will be hosting Rockstar Mandatory Metallica. We'll get to that after Nirvana. 90s at noon, JJO.

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1: Some sloppy joes. What'd you have for St. Patty's Day yesterday? Anything exciting?
2: Amber's mom made kielbasa and kraut.
1: Never heard anybody say the word kielbasa quite like you just did.
2: Yeah, buddy.
1: Very, very,
2: you like that?
1: You really sold me on the kielbasa there.
2: Yeah.
1: Kielbasa. Choke on the one you love. 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
0: Johnny and D. JJO.
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16: 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Thanks, you guys. 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
5: Weather. It's out there.
6: Bright sunshine this afternoon with highs around 80. West winds 10 to 20 miles per hour. Tonight, lows around 61. Sunshine mixed with clouds at times. Tomorrow, chance of thunderstorms. High temperatures reach up to 81. I'm weatherology meteorologist Paul Trombley. Currently 74.
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Fond memories of them playing Sonic Boom. And one of my oopsie moments is when the buses would pull in, they'd get little signs in the bus and it had the band name so you know where everybody was, right? Did not necessarily check my work, and I gave Beartooth their sign and they started to laugh, and I said, "What's up?" And they said, "You forgot a letter." I forgot the H on Beartooth. So it said Beartooth. So that's how I fondly refer to them now. This is their latest Free on JJO.

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0: 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New after two music from Autumn Kings. We're also going to get to the latest from Des Rocks and Atreyu. We are going to talk about frequent rocker auction prizes and snuggles with puppies. Details after two, JJO.

Madison Solid Rock 94.1 JJO, one of our amazing sponsors for the JJO Golf Outing, is Billy Morrison. He was kind enough to sponsor a hole. Thank you, Billy. This tune's featuring Sully Erna, Becoming on JJO.

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New album available everywhere today, To Hell and Back. Brock's going to be talking to him for Discover New Music. We'll get that on for you next week, hopefully. This is the latest from Does Rocks, When the Love is Gone, on JJO. Hey, yo!

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0: Rock Kiki.
1: Hey, it's Friday. I thought you would have more enthusiasm with me. I didn't know I was going to be alone on that one.
0: Hey, that was.
1: I was ready for us to like start cheering.
0: That was hard to listen to, Kiki. Wow. We were off to a rough start.
1: I did not do well.
0: You kind of got to do like, I thought you were going to go like Fat Albert. Hey. That's how I'm going to do it now from here on out. Well, look, it is Friday, and we are going to have some fun, man. I tell you what, we'll give you the full rundown here in just a little bit. It's Brock and Kiki on JJO.

0: what's a good Russian name? You're dressed like a Russian mobster.
1: Stop it.
0: With your
1: Every
0: matching.
1: Time I wear this tracksuit, it's like a cotton tracksuit. I get it. It does have some stripes on it. It's got the edge there, but yeah. I like it.
0: How's that gold chain?
1: Army green.
0: Get your gold chain out. You're wearing a gold chain. I knew it.
1: It's a cross. That's a gold cross.
0: That's
1: so
0: still
1: it's
0: very,
1: yeah, very
0: that's
1: fitting.
0: Italian slash Russian. Mm-hmm. Anyway, long story short, me and the Russian here are going to have a great show for you. We got stupid quickies on the way, dumb vocabulary, Florida Man Friday. We're going to do some science and, of course, all the best music for you. So hang out, get you into the weekend. It's Brock and Kiki on JJO.

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15: 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JJO, we are everywhere. And we play everything that rocks. And I'll prove it to you, because coming up, I got AC/DC. I got Ice Nine Kills, Pantera, and so much more. 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

0: Madison, Solid Rock, 94.1 JJO, one of the greatest AC/DC songs ever, man. By the way, off of the Last Action Hero soundtrack, just so you know. If you haven't seen it, it's great. Hey, coming up, stupid quickies. Very stupid, very quick. We are talking a new word. And it's a combination of words.
1: Okay.
0: So someone took...
1: Did Gen Z make it up?
0: I'm sure they did. They have to have a word for everything. But I think you'll appreciate this one. Plus, a 79-year-old man and farts. Perfect.
1: Sweet.
0: All right. Well, you got it. It's going to be a good one. All that and more coming up right now. Ice Nine Kills, Twisting the Knife on JJO.

0: Madison, Solid Rock, 94.1 JJO. Here we go. Stupid Quickies. Well, let's kick it off with this. How's your week been so far? It's been a long one. Summer is basically here, plus all the kids are going crazy, whether they're yours or not. And it's a million degrees outside. Luckily, thanks to the internet, there's a word to describe this. Feeling exhausterwhelmulated.
1: Oh, geez. Get out of here with that.
0: Exhausterwhelmulated, which is exhausted, overwhelmed, and overstimulated.
1: No joke.
0: Right there. Exhausterwhelmulated. Anyway, there you go. Another word for what's going on.
1: Yeah, I'll never use that. Yeah. It should go away.
0: Yeah, it's stupid. can you add stupid, exhausterwhelmulated? That's what it is. What about this? A 79-year-old man in Florida was arrested for being outside, holding his water hose in his right hand and his meat hose in the other. Look, you can't be out there holding your ham hose while you're gardening.
1: No,
0: you're out there. Look, officer, I'm just watering the bushes.
1: Was he Donald Ducking it?
0: I'm guessing. Or did he have it through the zipper?
1: Gross.
0: Which is a weird way to do it, too.
1: Even nastier.
0: I think through the zipper is creepier than just way not creepier. Having pants on.
1: Yeah.
0: Right?
1: 100%.
0: Because that's effort. That's you have to unzip, pull through.
1: It's more of a sneak attack that way, too. It's uncomfortable. At least if he's Donald Ducking it, you can see it. You can see before you see the hose.
0: Right,
1: you
0: know? Exactly.
1: I don't want to call it a hose anymore. I'm sorry.
0: Next time you go out to water the garden, you'll be like, oh, this is awful. Well, I got to touch this thing. It's gross. Anyway, did double hose in it. That's what we'll call it. Mm-hmm. Lastly, a large Australian study involving more than 6,400 people has found that most healthy adults pass gas between 2 and 7 times a day with an average of 5 episodes daily, which, by the way, that's what I'm going to call my farts from here on out, is episodes. Oh, got an episode brewing.
1: Gross.
0: Right there. So, Kiki, what are your numbers at nowadays?
1: How many episodes?
0: Yeah, how many episodes do you have a day?
1: Maybe 3 to 4.
0: Gross.
1: Yeah.
0: You know what? A classy lady would have said
1: healthy.
0: Zero.
1: Zero.
0: She would have said zero. All right? I don't fart.
1: Just keeping it real over here.
0: I'm a fancy lady. That's true.
1: No,
0: that's
1: the older I get, the more I do it.
0: Yeah.
1: That's just how it goes. And the more I don't care.
0: Yeah, right. You just got to let it out. Instead of holding it and being uncomfortable, you got to let your episodes happen,
1: just
0: okay?
1: Let it go.
0: I can't wait till I hit my old man fart stage.
1: When you start walking, every time you walk,
0: you just
1: every step you take. My grandma had that. Every time she got up, it was just like.
0: Is it that booty hole has just been through a lot.
1: Loose.
0: And it can't hold. It's like, you know, an old balloon, right? And it's been stretched and pulled and everything like that. That's what happens. And then eventually.
1: Why are you talking about grandma?
0: I mean, like the balloons. It got away from me, okay? It got away.
1: This seems like it's not the same.
0: My analogy got away from me, and now we're all uncomfortable. Anyway, let your episodes happen. It's okay. It's natural, guys.
1: It's healthy. Right.
0: That's your stupid quickies for a Friday. We'll be back with more. It's Brock and Kiki.

0: find it adulting is hard enough. Finding the tastiest coffee on earth should not be. That was a long, stupid quote.
1: Poor judgment. 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
9: 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Hour number two on the way. Coming up, we're going to talk Sturgis. Oh, yeah. It's back, baby. Plus nut shots, specifically in baseball. It'll be a fun conversation. When are nut shots not fun, all right? Plus, we got a ton of great music on the way, along with the nut shots, of course. Chili Peppers coming up. Also, I got Ryan Purds right around the corner. His new track right now, Guns N' Roses, You Could Be Mine on JJO.

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Well, this next artist is dropping a brand new album in August. 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

101 JJL. Well, it's that wonderful time of year again. Well, very soon, I should say. Sturgis is back, and JJL hitting it hard once again with Johnny D. I'm going to give you all the details in just a little bit. Stick around right here on JJL.

Madison, Solid Rock, 94.1 JJO. Well, Johnny and D are back on the road, hopping on them hogs. Blah, blah, blah, blah, blah, blah, blah. Going back to Sturgis for the 2026 Motorcycle Rally, August 8th through the 14th. We got rides, Wisco Wednesday pool party, rock stars, and, of course, the usual craziness that is Sturgis at the Full Throttle Saloon and at the Pappy Hoyle Campground. 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
1: I'm sorry, what? 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
3: Well, I did. I don't know why. Noises coming out of my face. I have no idea why.
1: I was just confused.
3: Yeah. Well, okay. 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
6: Starting off with an accident on both shoulders on 94 East, about 2.5 miles after County End, with delays on both sides. 3990 North slow at the Beltline from an accident now in the left shoulder on the ramp from the eastbound Beltline to 3990 North. Not bad on the Beltline, but pockets of congestion are starting up. Brake lights on 151 South approaching the interstate, northbound Stoughton Road at East Buckeye, and in the construction zone on John Nolan. With your JJO traffic, I'm Stacy Kay.
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16: 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Well, coming up, we're going to talk nut shots, all right? Right in the balls, but specific nut shots. Nut shots that are in a little niche area, if you will. And I don't mean the grub. Well, it is in the grub. We'll get to it. Nut shots coming up. Sprock and Kiki on JJO.
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1: From the first stall of the JJO News Center, I'm Biatch. LeCarrie's Bar and Grill in Madison has taken the title of Madison Burger Week champion for the third year in a row. That's what the officials with the Wisconsin Beef Council said. LeCarrie's, located at 1405 Emil Street, is the first restaurant in Madison Burger Week history to win 3 years in a row. The title was awarded for the 65er burger, taking down runners-up Union Smash Burger from Union Corners Tavern and the Double Hank Burger from Hank's Burger and Fish Fry. We work very hard, and we are so grateful for everybody that comes in here to support us every single day. That's what Sarah Nelson of LeCarrie's Bar and Grill said. We couldn't do any of this without everybody who comes in, especially after being in this location for the last 65 years. Nelson went on to say that LeCarrie's could not be any more proud of their staff. LeCarrie's originally opened in the West Washington area in the 1940s before landing at its current home on Emil Street in 1961. Madison Burger Week, now in its fifth year with the Capital Times, highlights creativity and quality of burgers served throughout the Madison area. Participants in the competition had the opportunity to feature a signature burger or create a new specialty item for the contest. The 65er is a third-pound burger. Meat is from Jennifer Street Market. It's smothered with the homemade hot honey jalapeno cream spread, pepper jack, hot honey jalapenos, all the bacon, and a crispy jalapeno wonton on an everything bagel or a Stella bun. Get yours at LeCarrie's.
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0: Madison, Solid Rock, 94.1 JJO. Well, if you think you've seen catchers double over in pain more often at Major League Baseball games, you're not wrong. A survey of current and former catchers concluded that getting hit in the groin has dramatically risen over the past decade.
1: Why?
0: And there's two two reasons for that spike in the pain. First, it's because catchers are almost always in a one-knee stance. In 2020, catchers set up in the one-knee stance on 23% of the pitches. This season, they've placed the knee in the dirt, only one knee in the dirt, 96% of pitches.
1: Mm.
0: So back in the day, they were full squat, mm-hmm. but this is easier on the knees, easier on their joints, because that's hard to do all that time. That setup reduces stress, like I said, but puts their junk more directly in harm's way. And that leads to the second reason, foul tips. Foul tips in games have nearly doubled since 2008, and plenty of those balls bounce right into the sweet spot.
1: Aren't they supposed to be wearing a cup, though?
0: Yeah, but it
1: still doesn't.
0: I mean, think about it. You got Randy Johnson fastball.
1: Mm-hmm.
0: It doesn't matter how that cup. Honestly, I think it spreads it around more. So you wore a cup when you played Little League, didn't you?
1: No, I did not.
0: You had a jock strap and a cup. Don't worry, coach. I got it.
1: I did get hit in the boob once.
0: Well, actually, no. This is a serious question. Do female baseball players or softball players
1: wear a cup?
0: Do you have to wear a cup?
1: No, but you know, it's not a bad idea because you can really bruise that bone down there.
0: Oh, for sure.
1: Ooh, that hurts.
0: I've bruised one of those bones a time or two in my day.
1: Okay, you wish.
0: Bring your cup.
1: So actually, they might.
0: Yeah.
1: It's not a bad idea.
0: But is it in a different position? It's more of a, because yours is down. Like mine's up.
1: No,
0: right?
1: It's in the same position.
0: Well, no, yours is.
1: It's literally the same. No, ours is up more. Yours is down.
0: I don't think you are. No. I think I know a little bit more about the female.
1: Okay, get out of here.
0: Right? As a straight white male, I'm just letting you know where you should
1: put the cup. I have bruised that bone one time, and that was from jumping off of I was on a bike that I was too tall for. I couldn't reach the ground.
0: Okay.
1: So I tried to stop myself, and I thought my feet would hit the ground, and instead I straddled the bar in the middle. I bruised my pubic bone.
0: And that sounds very painful.
1: It hurt really bad.
0: Can we all agree on something here? Okay. First of all, nut shots, hilarious. That's fine. Baseball, everyone's just getting dinged in the balls. Can all bikes be made like women bikes? Why is there a bar?
1: Yeah.
0: There doesn't need to be a bar there.
1: Right.
0: It doesn't make sense for men and doesn't make sense for women. I recently just bought a bike and I bought a female bike. I bought a step through because I'm like, why? I don't want to work to get over this bar.
1: It's more your height.
0: Dare you? It's hard to get my leg over that 26 inch wheel height.
1: Now you can't reach your water bottle.
0: No, it's a little farther down. My short arms. Why don't you shut up? I'm glad you bruised your pubic bone. All right. Anyway, nut shots. We're going to be back with more. It's Brock and Kiki.
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19: Weather. 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
20: Lows level off around 61 tonight under mainly clear skies. Winds out of the southwest, 8 to 15 miles per hour. Chance for storms tomorrow. High of 81. Partly cloudy skies tomorrow night. Chance of thunderstorms. Lows level off around 53. I'm weatherology meteorologist Paul Trombley. Right now, 79.
0: Madison, Solid Rock, 94.1 JJO. Hour number three on the way. Got some fun stuff coming up. Ton of great music, of course. We got your dumb vocabulary, very dumb. Florida Man Friday, he's back at it on a fun little Friday shenanigans, Florida shenanigans, and much more. Right now, Rage Against the Machine on JJO.

you do what they told you. Now you do what they told you. Now you do what they told you. Now you do what they told you.

Madison, Solid Rock 94.1 JJO. Well, I'm sure you were like me that when you heard this band announced that they were coming out with new music and a new album, you got very excited, giddy, peed yourself. That's what I did. Anyway, their new album drops May 8th. It's called Born to Kill. Here's the title track off that album. It's Social Distortion and Born to Kill on JJO.

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your dumb vocabulary. Is it dumb? Oh, yeah. On a Friday? You kidding me? It'd be the dumbest thing you've heard all week. And that's saying something because we've been very dumb. And we're going to just up the dumbness even more. So, dumb vocabulary on the way. It's Brock and Kiki.

0: 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All right, let's get smirt with our dumb vocabulary.
1: Just when I think you couldn't possibly be any dumber, you go and do something like this.
0: Your dumb vocabulary for today, hot possum.
2: Ooh, a hot possum.
0: A hot possum.
2: Hmm.
0: Or opossum.
2: Opossum.
0: Yeah. Because possum starts with an O.
2: Okay, yeah, that's right.
0: It's tricky.
2: Hot possum. Maybe it's someone who
0: hot
2: is
0: possum.
2: A good-looking but scary, feisty person.
0: You're close. You're close.
2: Nocturnal. Someone who stays up late but hot.
0: So they're just digging in the trash, hanging from their tail. So you were close. It does involve looks.
2: Okay.
0: So a hot possum is someone who's good-looking but in a trashy way.
2: Nice.
0: You know?
2: Yeah.
0: Because if you see a possum, certain times that's kind of cute, and then they're like, hey, and you're like, whoa.
2: Oh,
0: you know,
2: scary.
0: But you're still kind of cute, you know?
2: Yeah.
0: So, yeah. So, maybe someone who's, like, not bad looking, but better looking in lower light.
2: I know exactly what you're talking about.
0: You've had a hot possum.
2: Hot trashy.
0: Yeah, hot and trashy. You've had a hot possum or two, haven't you?
2: Yeah, I've had some hot possum stages.
0: Yeah.
2: For sure.
0: You're like, all right, you'll do. You'll
2: no,
0: do
2: I'm talking about myself.
0: Oh, you're a hot. You've been a hot possum.
2: I've
0: before.
2: Been a hot possum before. I think most girls have gone through a little trashy stage.
0: I meant you wrangled some hot possums, but either
2: some
0: way,
2: trashy
0: so.
2: Guys. Yeah, for sure.
0: Yeah. Maybe that guy wearing that wife beater, and you're like, ugh.
2: Yeah, and that chain, that ball '90s ball chain that he's still wearing.
0: Come on, man. Pretty sure he's a drug dealer. Example, when it's slim pickings, a hot possum will do in a pinch.
2: There you go.
0: Hot possum.
2: That sounds like Hot Pockets.
0: Yeah, it's a hot possum.
2: Hot possum.
0: All right, that is your dumb vocabulary.
2: Caliente possum.
0: Caliente possum. What's possum in Spanish? I don't know.
2: I was getting ready to say.
0: Look it up
2: quick. To know. Okay, hold on. Spanish for
0: we should
2: possum.
0: Have ended this, but no, we're doubling down.
2: Oh, how do you spell possum? I got it. Oh, jeez. Sariguaya?
0: Caliente Sariguaya. Perfect. That's how you would say it down in Spanish. All right, we're going to be back with more. It's Brock and Kiki.

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3: Traffic on the eastbound Beltline may still be recovering from a previously cleared accident just before the interstate. 3990 South slow between 94 and 151. Brake lights on northbound Stoughton Road at East Buckeye and Flom, and between Milwaukee Street and 30 at 12 West approaching K and Ashton, and in the construction zone on John Nolan. Plus traffic light and construction congestion downtown on East Wash Capitol Square and campus. With your JJO traffic, I'm Stacy Kay.
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13: Well, everybody, it's Friday. It's the 5 o'clock hour, which means he's back and he's better than ever. Florida Man Friday. Coming up, Florida Man, you're up to no good.
2: Always.
13: I tell you what, it was hard picking a story because we've had so much Florida Man news.
2: I know. It's getting hot out there.
13: Yes.
2: They're going crazy. They're getting out more.
13: Well, it's not so much the heat. It's the gosh darn humidity that gets them down there. Okay. Mm-hmm. So anyway, Florida Man Friday coming up. It's Brock and Kiki.

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1: In Florida.
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4: Weird can be the norm.
5: It's Florida, Jack. It's like it never stopped being the 70s down there.
0: Well, a Florida man, more specifically, a 79-year-old Florida man, is facing indecent exposure charges after neighbors say he repeatedly walked around his apartment complex wearing nothing but a thong and making lewd gestures. Nice. I want that to... Everyone, I want you to now imagine a very tan, wrinkly 79-year-old Florida man in a thong, okay? Also walking around. I can see it now. Just white as snow hair. Okay.
6: Yikes.
0: What color is the thong? Use your imagination, all right? Have some fun with
6: American flag. Maybe.
0: American flag.
6: Maybe it's got palm trees on it.
0: Maybe it's itsy bitsy teeny weeny yellow polka dot bikini. Okay. Maybe it's neon. Either way, you can put them in whatever color thong you want, all right? Police in Hollywood, Florida arrested Tyrone Causey after multiple residents complained about his behavior, which allegedly included exposing himself in common areas and even directing inappropriate gestures at a neighbor's doorbell camera.
6: I can imagine.
0: Got it on the ring camera.
6: Thrusting one.
0: Whatever it may be. Anyway, when officers showed up, Causey reportedly answered the door wearing only a G-string thong and argued that he had a legal right to be naked under Florida law. Which, honestly, Florida law. Even if you weren't sure, you could take a stab at that. Let's give it a shot. Anyway, according to the police report, the situation escalated during the conversation and he was taken into custody on several counts of indecent exposure. The charges were later reduced to misdemeanors and he has since been released.
6: I mean, he was covered, right? He's got a thong on.
0: I mean,
6: is it a man's thong or a woman's thong? That would make a huge difference.
0: Right. If things are hanging out,
6: Is there a banana hammock in the front or is it a woman's thong?
0: If maybe a loose bean or the Frank snuck out.
6: Yeah,
0: okay.
6: Yeah.
0: I hate to agree with 79-year-old Florida man.
6: I know.
0: He was wearing something. You're telling me down at the beaches in Miami?
6: People aren't wearing the same thing.
0: Like G-string bikinis, you know? Right?
6: They got nude beaches out there, too.
0: Do they?
6: Yeah, they do.
0: You seem very confident.
6: They do.
0: I've looked
6: I don't know
0: up.
6: If they do anymore, but they did when I was visiting.
0: I don't.
6: Last.
0: I don't usually air. Let's move on from that. I don't usually air on the side of agreeing with Florida man, but I'm going to agree with the G-string thong bikini wearing 79-year-old Florida man on this one. He does have a right under Florida law. Okay. All right. There you go. Florida Man Friday. We'll be back with more. It's Brock and Kiki.

Madison, Solid Rock, 94.1 JJO. Well, I know we haven't even gotten to the weekend yet, so I don't want to talk about Monday too soon, but we've actually made Mondays awesome here because we're putting meat in your hands. That's right. 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All right, let's get back to the music. 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
16: Weather. It's out there.
17: Lows level off around 61 tonight under mainly clear skies. Winds out of the southwest, 8 to 15 miles per hour. Chance for storms tomorrow. High of 81. partly cloudy skies. Tomorrow night, chance of thunderstorms. Lows level off around 53. I'm weatherology meteorologist Paul Trombley. Currently, it's 79 degrees.
0: Madison, Solid Rock, 94.1 JJO. Well, excellent news, everybody. Final hour for us on the way. That's right. We're almost there, man. Coming up, we got headlines with Jay, the 80s rock guy. That is right. He is back with his tight leather pants and his breaking news. Also, Brock and Kiki do science poorly. Again, as always, our apologies to the science community. And a ton of great music. Guns N' Roses, Architects right around the corner right now. Offspring, why don't you get a job, you bum, on JJO. My friend.

Madison, Solid Rock, 94.1 JJO. Well, don't forget, you have a say in every song we play here on JJO, 1 through 5. 5 being the best, M for more, L for less. Tell us what you think of Architects' Broken Mirror on JJO.

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1: 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Well, don't go anywhere because we got some breaking news coming your way. Just like that. Jay the 80s Rock Guy, he'll be here with his feathered bangs and his eyeliner, that mesh tank top, tight leather pants, and breaking news. Only right here on JJO.

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JJO.

0: Madison, Solid Rock, 94.1 JJO. All right, it is Friday, and that means one thing and one thing only. It's time for headlines with Jay, the 80s rock guy. Jay, you all set?
1: It's hot! Time to drink booze!
0: Well, just pace yourself, Jay. We all know how you get after you've had a few too many. Anyway, let's take a look at your first headline here. Man blows up home while trying to exterminate roaches.
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2: 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A Honda crashing through the salon.
0: All right, anyway, there you go. That's this week's Top Headlines with Jay, the 80s Rock Guy. He will be back next Friday to bring you more breaking news right here on JJO.

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13: All right, just about quitting time. We're going to wrap up with our week in review. Put a little bow on this polished turd for you. However, before we get to that, we have to do everyone's favorite educational bit Brock and Kiki Do Science. That's right. And by, I mean, educational, I mean, not educational at all. Actually, it's uneducational. Sorry, science community. All right, Brock and Kiki Do Science coming up. Stick around.

0: That's science, probably. Check that it's science.
1: A man of science.
2: When is modern science going to find a cure for a woman's mouth?
3: She blinded me with science.
4: All right, let's do some science, Kiki. We'll kick it off in fire tornado news. Researchers have found that fire whirls could be a faster, cleaner way to eliminate oil spills. Mm. These spitting flames burn oil up at 40% faster rate and produce about 40% less soot by pulling in more oxygen, potentially helping protect coastlines during major spills.
5: That would be so cool to see.
4: Very cool. And again, I'm a big
5: fireballs just spinning.
4: I'm a big fan of fire. How about we work on not having oil spills? I think we're working on that, but it's like, well, look. Sorry, we're going to have oil all over the place. There's nothing we can do about it, okay?
5: Instead of finding a solution, we're just going to accept that it happens.
4: This is
5: how we're going to clean it up.
4: I think we got a problem before a problem, you know? Yeah. So, what about this in Pokemon Go science news? A report suggests millions of Pokemon Go players may have unknowingly helped create advanced navigation systems now linked to military drone technology.
5: Holy moly.
4: Now, the company denies using Pokemon Go data for military purposes, but critics are concerned about how user-generated data is being used.
5: Oh, no. Why did Pokemon Go?
4: Do you remember? What a simpler, sweeter time.
5: I know.
4: It was just everyone. We all collectively were like, let's get outside.
5: Random people in our parking lot, because, of course, there was a Pokemon Go
4: There was a Charizard in the parking lot.
5: At the radio station parking lot, so we'd have all these people driving in.
4: You know what? I was just out there trying to catch a Jigglypuff with my friends in the park.
5: Yeah.
4: And now the military's using it against us. That's not cool, man.
5: Why?
4: That's not cool. Is a Jigglypuff one? I feel like it is.
5: It sounds about right.
4: Yeah, good enough. Lastly, in saltwater science news, scientists have developed solar-powered panels that turn seawater into drinking water without creating chemical waste.
5: Cool.
4: The process also leaves behind valuable minerals like lithium while avoiding the toxic sludge produced by traditional desalination plants.
5: Awesome.
4: I am going to, and I'll keep this short and sweet, because I'm sure I'm going to sound ignorant in this comment I'm going to make. Is it that hard to take the salt out of the water? I just feel at this point, is it that hard to take the salt out of the water? It just seems like it's a very complicated process when it shouldn't be.
5: I don't know.
4: Just take the salt out of the water, man. Also, why can't we drink salt water? Tell me that, too. I understand. They're like, don't drink the salt water. I'm not saying I'm chugging a gallon of seawater. I'm just saying, why can't I drink the salt water?
5: Try it.
4: I'm
5: happens.
4: So confused.
5: Just do it.
4: If we're ever on a raft, I'm going to immediately cave and just start drinking water.
5: Just do it.
4: Guys, we're surrounded by it. It's fine. And then I go crazy. All right. Brock and Kiki do science poorly. We're going to be back with more. Stick around.

Madison, Solid Rock 94.1 JJO. All right, we're going to wrap things up with our week in review in just a little bit, the top stories from the show this past week. Before we get to that, though, and I just want to make a statement. Everything this band does is awesome, all right, from the music to their stage performance to the names of their songs. They're just the best. I'm delighted every single time. Anyway, I want to know what you think about their new song, 1 through 5, 5 being the best, M for more, L for less. It's Avatar, Crying Fire on JJO.

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16: Madison, Solid Rock, 94.1 JJO. All right, quitting time. Get the hell out of here. It's the weekend. Before we go, let's do your week in review in case you missed the top stories from this past week. We'll kick it off with this. Guy Fieri, is he a fraud?
11: Ooh.
16: Look, leave him alone. The guy can't eat every single thing he puts on TV, okay? Yeah. That'd be insane. And his cholesterol would be through the roof.
11: And he won't fit into those sweet button-up flame shirts.
16: I love that guy. You know what? I think if more of the world had the Guy Fieri attitude on things, all right? Mm-hmm. Saying things like, welcome to Flavortown. And this is awesome. Things like that. All right. And we all had spiky blonde hair.
11: Yeah.
16: And shopped at Hot Topic. We'd be in a much better place. Leave Guy Fieri alone. He's the best. What else did we learn on the show this week, Kiki? Oh, apparently peacocks eat snakes. So if you're afraid of snakes, get a couple peacocks.
11: That's what we're doing.
16: Have them roam them around. I can't because peacocks don't like me. Male peacocks don't.
11: Even more so. Why? Yeah. I want to get one.
16: You train it to attack me. Like, what the hell?
11: Gosh, it's like a 2 for 2. I love it.
16: How dare you? I will fight a peacock. Peacock! Lastly, we learned that if you go to the Vagina Museum in England, you will not be able to see the MILF magnet.
11: Correct.
16: On their menopause display there.
11: It's already been taken.
16: It's been taken too many times. Also, that's the only place you should travel to. Or go see if you ever travel overseas. Don't go to the Louvre. Don't go to the Eiffel Tower. Who gives a crap about Big Ben? You go only to the Vagina Museum. All right. Stop by the gift shop. It smells kind of fishy in this.
11: Oh, get out of here.
16: Yes. All right. With that, we bid you adieu. Have a great rest of your Friday. Enjoy your weekend. And we will see you back here on Monday for more of Brock and Keke in the afternoons. Okay. Bye.
11: See ya.

0: next to your favorite rockers and you don't want to look up their address on Google because it's kind of creepy? Just stick with us. We got you, kid. It's Hard Drive XL with Lou Brutus.
1: 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Welcome aboard.